0: southbound north, which is... Yeah, we're looking to come up 330, grab our car, we're going to 305.
1: Disregard. I heard you say stop. That's still showing your tail end in the OS, and it just cleared, so disregard.

0: They are just through Heather's, so coming up on Wicopee, making 11 miles per hour. No, it doesn't. I wish I wouldn't have just looked. Stand by, dispatch, UP 8410. She's doing its job, running us as slow as possible and picking up speed. Are you going to make it to field? That chase crew is just through Oak Ridge.
1: Those are still in 63. I was going to air test 61.
2: Oh, I thought you air tested 61 already.
1: No, I just got literally everything together. I just got done with the RVHK. Now I'm going to air test the EVD.
2: I thought everything you were shoving into 61 just a minute ago was the EPD. Oh, you shoved that in and then went over to 62?
1: Yeah, because I did all my moves, and then I just wanted to make sure to clear up 65 in time before the RVHK made their move.
2: I gotcha. When you grab those out of 63, you can either swing them to 65 or 55 instead of 52, and I'll have the... old yard, grab them from there. It'd be easier for you.
1: All right, copy that. You want me to just grab them now from 63 and just put it in 65 or 55?
2: Yeah, let's do that. Just swing them over right quick.
1: All right, copy that.
2: Thanks. Where are you going to put them, 65?
1: 65 or 55?
2: What's easier for you?
1: Probably 55.
2: Okay, 55. Yeah, that'll work.
1: All right, copy that. Thank you. Yeah. All right, 4 Bay 9 Ridge, conduct the route. Take it over.
3: Hey, Bradis, where's the truck?
1: What?
3: Where is the truck?
1: By 65.
3: Can I make a request?
1: What?
3: After we hook into 63, you hop up here and I take the truck to the depot for a minute.
1: Stop and back. You okay?
3: I gotta set out a big old bat order.
1: Oh, copy that. Alright, yeah, Alright, so we're going to put this over to 55 and then back into 61, and then you said you need to use the truck.
3: I don't think we're going to make it into 55 until the south switcher goes by.
1: Copy that, we're still up there.
3: Yeah, so I figured just hook into 63 and then I'll hop in the truck and head to the depot.
1: All right, copy that.

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0: 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No defect. Total axle 4.4. Train speed 7.8 mph. Temperature 8.4 degrees. Detector out.
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0: All right, copy that. 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
0: I think they'll just grab them when you come back.
1: Copy that.
0: That's perfect.
1: Thank you.

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0: killed on a Corp 801 job. Love this job.
1: Just see the red.
0: Hey, Phil, it's all clear the zone, 801. Line up 35. Okay.

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1: That's
0: 14800, conducting clear safe. Ground clear for 440, shove in the clear.

0: caller, Eugene York.
1: Eugene York.
0: Yeah, are we good to make our move from the cab track to 37?
1: When you guys double over to 37, make sure you are not blocking the 30 track when we switch, because the RVPC is going to be coming in and they're going to be departing before you guys even switch.
0: Okay, talk to the north switcher and don't block the 30 switch.
1: That is correct. And then just double check with the, yeah, that's all correct.
0: Okay, what channel is the north switcher on?
1: They're on 12-12.
0: 12, all right, thanks. North
2: Switches. North Switches.
0: Now we're looking to come out of the cab track for 37 if we can.
2: All right, copy that. Make your move. Just don't touch the buzzer.
0: We're good to make our move. Don't touch the buzzer. Here we go.
3: One, Trainee Mayfield.
0: It goes clear.
4: And Old Yard calling South Switches. 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
1: Yeah, that'd be great.
0: I wish. Alright. 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
1: Excellent.
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1: Huh?
0: I wish you could take it back to us.
1: Five, factory. 35.

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0: 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We please start pulling 11s already coming through Springfield.

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1: 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I got an RVPT coming in, so I'm going to land them in 330. Is that going to work well for you there, boys? 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
0: That's not working, we might have to put air to it.
1: Copy that.

0: 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Total axle 4.325 mph. Temperature 84°. Detector out.
1: Good for 30 cars, back them up, Corbett 1.

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1: 68 Dippy Holler,
0: Eugene. Dippy Holler, I show your TCS as 1849. It's operative. What's your leader? Over.
1: We got the UP7663. Over.
0: 1849 changed to the UP7663. Over.
1: 1849 has changed to read the UP7663. Over.
0: Correct.
1: Correct. Talk to you shortly, Holler.
0: Thank you.
2: This is good, 15 in the game, 25.

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0: Star BHK. Copy that. WP for engine lead. Cut off your rear 15 cars. Rehang your Fred. Pull up to tank farm lead. Cut away light power. Set out your rear 5 units to 255. Go to 262. Pick up 8 cars and then back to your inbound.
1: I'm sorry, I didn't hear the last part after the rear 5 locomotives.
0: Put your rear 5 locomotives into 255. After that, you guys will go to 262, pick up 8 cars, and then back to your inbound.

That is correct. South to the north, switch her on 1212, please. Switch on 22. That is all correct.

0: you got a car for 63 and then something about 61. We're air testing 61. I don't know how far away from the cone we are. 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
1: Yes. 63, and then leaving a more special with the cone in 61.
0: Copy.
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No defect. Total axle 262. Same speed 30. MPH temperature 83 degrees. Detector out.

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1: Here.
0: All right, we're just pulling into Irving Siding right now.
1: You're going to come for 305 and cut off your rear, Eugene, rehang your Fred, and then pull down to the south cone.
0: Sounds good. 305, cut off the rear, Eugene, and take off the EOT, head to the south cone.
1: That is correct. You guys are going to go light power to 304, pick up your fill, and then go back to your inbound, and then you guys are going to shove into the siding.
0: Going to 304, back into 305, shove into the siding.
1: That is correct.

7969 OPCC here. I've got three speed recommendations for your train when you're ready to copy. Over. Okay, first one is a 330 mph between milepole 531.28 to milepole 526.3 on the Cascade sub. Over.

That is correct, and here comes the next one. All right, ready, cop. Here we go. We've got a 25 MPH for milepole 521.03, milepole 516.01. Cascade sub again, over.

0: That is correct, and let me know when you're ready for the last one, over. This one, we have a 40 mph between milepole 502.87 to milepole 497.93, again on the Cascade Sub, over. Is a correct repeat on all three of those, and these are speed recommendations. They will not show up in PTC. There will be no flags displayed for any of them, and when using EMS, be sure to put in a condition speed at each location. Over.
1: HKRV to PTI.
0: Have a good rest of your trip. OPCC out.
2: This is PTI.
1: Hey, can you meet me down here at the north end derail?
0: Yeah, my apologies. Speed recommendation.
2: Yeah, I'll be there shortly.
0: Office due to potential high buff forces on all tracks. Over.
1: Okay, thank you.
0: That's correct. Thanks, guys. Have a good one. OPCC out.

0: Yeah.
1: We got possible inbound coming. Copy. I'm not 100% positive, but I'll let you know when I am.
0: What
1: was that? Not 100% positive, but I'll let you know when I know for a fact if we got inbound coming.
0: Sorry about that, yeah, I didn't hear them. Yeah, we're at the south, the entrance.
2: Oh, okay, so let me go get the north derail, and then I'll try to get to you as soon as I can.
0: No worries.

0: Yeah, PTI just drove by going to the north end, so I'm pretty sure that's inbound. Maybe, that'd be the only one I could think of.
1: Alright, as per our last conversation, we were told to set out 5 locomotives, but we only have 6 on the head end. Do you want 5 to 255?
2: That is correct. You guys are going to be leaving as a 1x2.
1: Alright, that is correct. 5 to 255. Just wanted to double check. Thank you.
2: You're all good, thank you.

QCE detector, mile post 616.0. No defect. Total axle 324. Frame 3231. MPH. Temperature 18.

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1: Driver.

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1: Yeah, either that or we're going to block all the block the departure yard. RBHK is coming up, tank engine lead right now, and HKRB is coming up 305.
0: Isn't 303 open?
1: Where is B&W going to get out?
2: Center, engine lead, conductor.

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1: UP5932, over.
0: Yeah, UP5932, OPCC here. Got a speed recommendation for you from our office due to potential high buff forces on all tracks when you're ready to copy, over.
1: Actually, we're in the yard already doing our set out and pickup and all that. We're off the main line.
0: All right, so you're completely finished with your trip, over?
1: We're not finished with our trip, but we're in the yard, not going to leave the yard, Eugene Yard.
0: All right, so this crew will not leave the yard. Okay, all right, I will look it up and try and contact the outbound, over.
1: Okay, yeah, and I already logged out of PTC and all that, but yeah, we could always tell them to call you guys before they leave.
0: Do that, have them call us, and we'll relay this speed recommendation to them, over.
1: Okay, we can do that, thanks.
0: All right, thank you. I hope you see you.
2: Calling Eugene Yard, over.
3: Eugene Yard.
2: Looking for some landing instructions.
3: Come WP for 330, cut off your rear car, rehang your spread, and then pull down to the south end, or sorry, the north end.
2: WP for 330, cut off our rear cars and rehang your spread, and pull down to the south, north end.
3: That is all correct.
2: Oh, is there anybody worth talking to?
3: Give that WP a shout on 51.
2: On 51?
3: The WP.
2: WP hauler, okay, copy that.
3: That is all correct.

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1: 30 to 45, and then give that North Switcher a shout on 12-12.
2: 30s or 45, and the North Switcher on 12.
1: Oh, correct.
2: And what was our departure chart?
1: 303.
2: 303, alright, got it all.
1: Thank you.
2: Yeah.

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0: Got 383 on the rear and dead battery, but I got a reading, so that's all good.

0: Fialer, RVHK. Looking to go from the 30 yard for 303 if we can. Yeah, I can't hear you. Yeah, go ahead.
1: Can you answer them guys? They're looking to come in 30 lead, I guess. I couldn't really hear them.
0: Who is calling RVHK?
2: Jeff Fialer, we're in the 30 yard looking to go for 303 to depart for Albany if we can.
0: Oh yeah, go ahead. You could go make that move over.
2: Good to make our move. Thank you.

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0: Yeah, we're in the 30 yard looking to go for 303 to depart if we can.
1: Go for it.
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1: FUB 5855 in the clear, Eugene Yards. This is Zero Fuse, line lock, sighting, movement, over.
0: 5855 in the clear, Irving sighting, line of lock. Thank you guys. Have a good night.
1: You too.

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1: 75, all right, I'm heading up to the head end there, and then we lost our PCI route.
0: Okay, standing by.

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0: calling PTI, over.
1: This is PTI.
0: Chance of getting a ride at the south end at 3:30?
2: All right, well, thank you for the heads up. I don't foresee any reason to stop before Salem. I think we'll run you straight down there.
0: Find yourself free, give me a holler. I'll probably be on 45s. We'll see you.

0: Oh, sorry, I forgot. 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
1: Any mechanics still on duty?
2: Why is that?
1: Isn't starting. It keeps the water, low water keeps dripping.
3: HKRV, that'll do. Conductor will take another red zone, track 305, change

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1: Correct.

0: try something really quick.
1: Calling the WP hauler.
0: Yes.
1: We're coming up to WP for 330. I've heard you guys are like departing the 30 yards. We okay to keep coming?
0: Yeah, keep coming. Our head end is in 303 now.
1: Copy that. Once you're clear, we're okay to do whatever we got to do then.
0: That's correct.

0: RVHK, calling the North Switcher.
1: So, Stuart, what's going on with the unit? Was it running and it shut down, or was it shut down and every time you try to start it, it pops and shuts down?
2: As soon as I try to start it, it just immediately pops, and it's got water in it.
1: It does have water, but it keeps popping and shutting down on me.
0: Call Eugene Yard.
3: Eugene Yard.
0: Yeah, is the North Switcher out here still? We can't get him on the radio.
3: No, they just came in to the depot, but talk to the HKRV on 30 to 45 before you guys make a move.
0: Talk to HKRV, and there's also a PT out here.
2: Didn't it pop immediately?
3: He talked to them as well.
0: Okay.
4: Currently on 30.
2: I could call it and find that. I'll call her real quick. Yeah, she had to leave and swap, so I just walked up and did all that. So I'll call her and see if I can get her right ahead of her. We'll try that.
0: Might be on 45. They're not answering on this channel.
2: HKRV to PTI.
5: It's for PTI.
2: Hey, you coming out here to 305?
5: I'm headed to 305 South. Is that you?
2: I'm in the middle of 305. I just walked up with the EOT and made the cut, so I'm still down here in between the bridges.
5: Okay.
2: Was someone else calling HKRV?
0: Yeah, this is RVHK. We want to come out of the engine lead and go into 55 light power.
2: Okay, go ahead.
0: Okay, seems like all of us are out here.
2: Yes, sir. I'll let the engineer know right now.
0: Okay, yeah, we're light power. We should duck in when this WP hauler clears up.
2: So you're going to come out of the engine lead and get on to 55.
0: Yeah, that's correct.
2: Hey, the RVHK is going to come out of the engine lead and go down 55. Figure I'd let you know.

0: 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I'll just pull down to the cone.
1: Anyone that needs the help.
2: DCI, when you know what's up, the RVHK is dead here pretty soon.
1: Copy.
3: Here in the puzzle, we're going to duck into light power into 55. Okay.

0: 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Pick him up.
1: Timber release.
2: Clear, rise out, release.
3: Go off channel for a super quick sec. Yeah, we got it running for now.
4: Copy that, thank you.
3: No problem, shout out.
1: 4-0.
5: Clear ground state, step to clear 1, get for 40, 4-0 easy.

0: Thanks for RVHK.
1: Have you guys made your car set out, and now you're just cutting away with your power, is that correct?
0: Yes, our set out was on the rear. We're cutting away from the power now.
1: Okay, perfect. Once you guys duck into 55, when you're tying that stuff down, work with the HKRV. They just need to go light power into 304. So work with them, and that way we can have both of you guys kind of moving at the same time. They're over.
0: Okay, copy that.
1: Afterwards, once the HKRV gets into 304, then you guys can go into 62 and grab your cars. They're over.
0: Okay, yeah, we'll wait in 55 for the other guys.
1: Roger, thank you. HKRV, you guys copy that, over.
0: On 45s.
1: Okay, I'll talk with them there.
2: Go ahead. 40 more.
3: 4408.
4: All right, 2075 is operative, over.
1: The RVHK, they're going to take their motors into 55. As they're tying it down, you guys can go light power into 304, and then gear up your pickup, set up your dupes if you haven't already, pull down to the south end and stand by. They're going to set their power out to 255 and then swing over to 262 once you guys get into 304, over.
4: Copy.
1: Okay, thank you.
4: Bye-bye.

0: here. Albany is not ready for us, so if you can get into, if we can get into Shed, we'll take our authority. If not, then we'll just be sitting here.
1: Oh, we can get you out. We got room. My computer is just being super difficult this evening. All right, here comes the authority to your PTC. Signal indication.
0: Sir, get to act on it when we receive it, and we'll need 6.6 on entering Irving sign-in to the UP 7663. Over.
1: 7663, permission to make a backup move, Irving sighting. Over.
0: UP 7663 upon entering Irving sign-in authority, or permission for 6.6 pickup crew member.
1: All correct.
0: All correct, thanks for holding. Talk to you shortly. All the rest.
1: Yep.
2: We're at safe 10, 1-0 to start. Back up. Here we go.

0: 6-8.
1: Dispatcher, 6-8, Albert.
2: 6-8, that'd be Holler, over.
1: B Holler, over.
2: Yeah, before we get too deep,

0: go to 45.
1: Get up there, I might ask you those questions, that question again, but I'll take care of it on the way up.

0: priority on this one? Where are you?
1: Walking up 330 from the south end.
0: Somebody relay it was all static.
2: Up 30 from the south end.
0: Perfect, thanks.
2: I'm going to creep up here, I guess. I'm lined out to you.

0: 25.
1: Hey Russ, the right is coming between 30 track and the main. All right. Yeah, I've ended distributed power up here.

0: Roger.
1: One more. That'll do, Jabba.
0: Hello.
2: OBCC to UP-5932, over.
0: UP-5932, over.
2: Hello, UP-5932, I've got a conditional, or a speed recommendation for you generated from our office due to potential high buff forces on all tracks on the Brooklyn sub when you're ready to copy, over.
0: This is the inbound. Inside, we're in Eugene Yard. We're not going to go out onto the main anymore. That'll be for the next, for the outbound crew, over.
2: All right, still the inbound crew here. Okay, I will reach back out to the outbound crew when they go on duty, over.
0: Okay, thanks.
2: Thank you, OPCC.

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1: 7 to a switch.
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0: down 3 to a stop.
1: Yeah, that's the HKRV. We could go ahead and go ahead of them. They said they'll stay in there for us.
0: Copy that. Taking your switches.

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4: 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Let's take it back about 5 to a pickup.
1: All lined up, back 5 to a pickup. Awesome. Up in 55 and with our head in. So if we have to push those two cars, we got to do it.
4: All right, copy that.
1: Close.
0: Okay, give me a second, I'm still backing up.
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0: Copy, seven more.
1: Seven, please.
2: Red Dog, Dr. Amoff, give me just a second here.
0: Four. Two to a stop, Java.
1: Two.
0: Couple, Duffy.

0: gentlemen. 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I'll take a release.
1: Zone release. Red 253.
0: 4-3-2 pod, third round 6, third 30. Third pad.
1: Third round 6, 30. Back him up. Clear.
2: Heading in D, rover stored.
1: Check it. Found three hand solos.
2: Check. Whenever you're ready for it, 6-6.
3: All lined into 55. Let's keep them coming about 15-1-5.
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5: Okay, stay at 6-6, that's it.
0: BP brakes are released and there is no movement.
1: Setting them up and I'll let you know.

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1: 10.
2: Is set centered equal with a 20-pound setter in her? Over.
0: Copy that.
2: Head 2, conductors clear the zone.

0: 7 to a hook.
1: 7.
2: I just had to stretch it.
1: I know. Just being a clown.
2: Yeah, you're good.
3: Alright, let me know if that second motor is still on.
1: Yeah, sir, let me know when you get
3: Abby, I'm just about to hit the 250.
1: Okay, I'll stop at about 10 or 12.
3: 10 or 12, 1-2.
1: About
3: 5 past 53 for us. Motor just hit the frog.
1: Copy, I'm 5.
3: That car.
1: Feathers.

0: Got him, Java. Got you on the triangle, clear track for at least five that I can see. Let's see if that's who you need.
1: Central Oregon and Pacific detector, milepost 641.1. Central
2: Oregon. Sorry, the detector's walking on you.
1: 6, track 1, detector working. Central Oregon.
2: Oh, yeah, I can drop you off there.
1: Detector, milepost 641.6, track 1, detector working.
3: Belt HK, you on here?
0: This is the RV HK.
3: That works. Hey, we're your outbound. You guys got that ride?
0: No, we can get it, though. I don't know if you want to call it. We're just setting out the juice here. Still got to do the pickup, but we're dead here in about 15.
4: We'll be there shortly. She's just dropping me off at the head end of our train.
3: Okay.
5: Yeah, we're at 55, HK.
3: 55, okay.
0: Top of these isolated back here?
5: I think they're isolated and shut down until the fourth one.

Check the crossovers. Let me get over the crossovers. I can swap ends if you guys want. No problem.

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0: No, it's your 6.6 sighting movement restored to normal, signal indication north, got Amtrak there at Alfred, over.
1: All correction, Amtrak at Alfred, over.
0: Okay, here we go, is that true?

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1: Eugene Yard.
0: We are done with our set out and all that stuff. Just wondering how we should go about getting to the north end, or should we just stay where we're at and wait for our outbound?
1: And just stay there and wait for your outbound.
0: Copy that. Will do.
1: Thank you.
2: Put in your side vent.
3: That's right. That's leaving room for the car. I have to step back in here.
2: Thank you. 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
1: Right.
0: At the ride, we're going to swing with a dupe strike wick and then be right over at 55.
2: And those five cars we pull off the rear of 253 for Old Yard are on 254 now, over. Those five green Millers.
3: Copy, they're on 254.
2: That is all correct, over.
3: Copy that, thank you.
2: You're welcome, over. Mr. Out, over. I'm planning on getting rid of the logs pretty much after we do 78.

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0: Today you guys are going to cut away light power going 304. You guys can link up your DPUs.
1: We've already done that, and we're connected onto the cut in 304, and we're at the south cone.
0: Sorry about that. You guys go back to your inbound, and you guys can use the departure lead from the headroom to shove into the siding after you get your inbound.
1: Copy. Are we good to make that move?
0: After the RVHK makes their move and clears that.
1: Okay, sounds good. Thank you.

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1: Detector, milepost, 655.6, no defect. Total axle, 280, train speed, 51 mph, temperature, 78 degrees, detector out.

tweaker broke into that pump structure again. Not from where I'm at. The other day, though, they've been flying around the last few days.

Milepost 670.2.

0: down if he had labeled that.
1: Yeah.
2: Hey, we're at the light. 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
1: Give me a second. Bye-bye.

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6: For Annette?
1: Is that crew still with you? Do they have an air slip for their K Falls pickup, or do we need it?
5: Say that again?
1: Your pickup at K Falls, was there an air slip that came with that or no?
5: Oh, this the train was tied down when we got onto it.
1: All right, no worries. Thank you.

0: one in the car. That'll do. 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On the opposite side. All right, clear ground safe ahead. 5, clear the main switch.
1: Ground safe ahead, 5.

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0: Check, please, and say backwards about three to us.
1: Okay, back three, FTG.
2: Good 30, back 3 to a cat.

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1: Over.
0: Yeah, just wondering where you guys are at and how are the supplies.
1: Supplies are pretty awesome, and we are like at the north end of 330.
0: North end of 330. Copy that. Once the ride gets back, we'll head out there.
1: Do that. See you when you get here.
2: Here, go ahead, 10.
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0: 35, light power, need to go over to 262, pick up some cars, and then disappear over on the tank farm.
1: All right, if you want to make your moves, you're good.
0: Okay, you'll be in the clear. Thank you.
2: Car, and we're over here in the 30 yard, so you can do what you got to do.
0: Got it. I was told to ask everyone. I appreciate it.
1: What are you doing, Twitch?
0: I'll douse myself in gasoline and play with matches.
3: 50-50, double set.
1: How is he when you douse yourself with gas?
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1: CR 3546, clear the main track, Albany, switches restored to normal, over.
2: Thank you, Spectrum.

0: Okay, Paul.
1: Upper milepost 655.6. Six, no defects. Total axle 20. Train speed 7.8 mph. Temperature 7.6 degrees. Detector out.
2: Hi, Wagon.

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1: 4 minutes in, launch gate.

0: 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I'll set the crossing here.
1: True.
0: Oh, yeah, I just want to make sure we can get from the window to the wall. Three back two. I'm up in state, not down in state. 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
0: Okay, let me know if you can get a iron or high jump.
2: Antlop, watch out. Amtrak is coming down the main. Do you need a pin? I'm sorry.
0: That is a good 6 inches. Solid 6 inches.
2: Okay.

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1: I got three cars. It takes them, what, 20 feet to stop?
0: More than that.
1: 25. That's pushing it, though.

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As a whole, we're pretty light, right? Or no? There's an ad in this stuff I'm going to have to call the floor about. I'm writing it.

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0: Bye-bye.
1: Okay. Yeah, go ahead, over.
0: Yeah, just a quick job brief. We need to, we got to pull the whole train out of the yard and shut it down for being siding after we doubled it over. Hoping we can get authority to enter Irving Siding, the north end, I'm sorry, the south end, and proceed south.
1: Okay, this is HK, repeat 5855. You need authority out Irving Siding on the south end for a southbound move, and then you need a light out at 650, over.
0: Correct, over.
2: Gonna pick up, over.
1: Yeah, I just, it's just not showing on my list. I didn't know if there was a reason for that. Intentional whip, and I ain't worried about it. I just didn't know. I didn't want to take something I wasn't supposed to. Oh, yeah, no, should just be the eight cars on the north end, cuts already made for you. Yeah, I got a hold of them. I got them over on the tank farm. I just noticed, like I said, there's one that I don't have on my list that's in there. I'll mark it in. No worries, thank you. Okay, yeah, not a problem. Might just be something on your guys' side that didn't transfer over or something on the back end there.
3: That would not shock me at all. I appreciate the help. Thank you.
1: You're welcome. Take back the light VP 687 and reroute you to the siding without affecting the lights you're running on, over.

0: PTI.
1: Go ahead for PTI.
0: Hey, is there any chance you can come grab me at the 304 switch and help us get lined out on the sighting and then bring me back?
1: I will gladly do that in about 10, because I'm dropping this crew at the shanty and then I'll be yours.
0: Sounds good. I'll start.
2: RVHK, go. Let's go to channel 45 real quick, 45.

0: tried this. Shocking. So I'm going to have to walk it back. It's actually one time at the radio for the next 10 minutes.
1: OPCC and UP5932, over.
0: Oh, yeah.
1: Yard RVHK, over.
0: RVHK, go ahead.
2: What was that car number that was missing from your list?
0: Not missing, it's an ad. It's a COER.
2: Yep, I got it. It is shown and empty on my side. I'll let your people know. Over.
0: Yeah, no problem. Like I said, I can fix the whip it as long as it's good to go. You know what I mean? I just want to take something with mine.
2: Yes, sir. I appreciate it.
0: No worries.
3: She's going to come stop by.
0: Okay, no worries.

0: OPCC and UP 5932, over.
1: You're by the shack.
2: Steven told me to just pull and hop on and ride down there.
0: On a move there, Josh?
2: We just kind of pulled this out, shoved in, pick up 305 and then shove it down the siding.
3: Alright, I got a non-rider. I just want to try it for you, so just try to work around it.
0: Version 1 off, eyeball as far as they can see in the reposition. Bring them back to it with 20 cars.
1: Oh. Back to for 20.
0: RBHK, I guess, that one.
1: RBHK.

0: calling you on this one. Where are you at now?
1: And if you can see me there. We're in the tank for a minute.
0: I see you. Okay, I'm going to take this crew to the crew room, and then I'll be right back.
1: Probably a healthy 20, 25 of that. I'll stop it.

0: Amtrak 507 Eugene Yard, over.
1: Yard, over.
0: Yes, sir, Haslett, put our train away tonight, over.
1: Stock at the old yard on 08, South Switcher on 22, over.
0: Old yard on 8, South Switcher on 22, over.
1: Stock correct, over.
2: Yeah. On next.
3: Man, we're probably about 10 seconds.

0: Badger 268, over.
1: I'm track 517 here in Eugene, like place from Eugene's adding down the WP.
0: Okay, yeah, looks like there's a track indication that appeared in that OS VP648 that probably knocked that light down on you. Is your leader right now the WDTX1407, over?
1: Actually, I'm in the Amtrak 90253 now. Yep, but it'll be shortly.

0: Yes, sir. How's it look for us to come put our train away? Over.
1: Move. We're in the 30 yard right now.
0: Is that okay to make a move? Thank you.
1: Yes.
2: After stopping AMTK 90253 at CPVP 648, has authority to pass signal to flank stop indication, siding to WP northbound, over.
1: Okay, after stopping CPS 648, Aftrack 90253 has authority to pass signal to say and stop. And that's from the Eugene siding northward to the WP track.
2: All correct, over.
1: Okay, thanks. Is that coming on PCC too?
2: Yeah, I was having troubles changing your leader there, but it should be coming through as well on PTC for you, over.
1: Okay, sounds good, thanks.
3: I'll switch your Amtrak Cascade.
1: Track, over.
3: Would you guys mind restoring the yield power switch?
1: That's power switch failed, okay.
3: I appreciate it, guys. Thank you. Back on channel.
4: Copy, I think Amtrak is trying to get a hold of us.
3: I told them they're good to come in. I asked them to restore the yield power switch.
4: Okay.
3: Drive by the depot on your way back here?
4: Yeah, we're getting in.
3: Would you mind grabbing me a Snickers bar out of the vending machine and I'll Venmo you when we get done?
0: Switcher, but no answer from the old yard, over.
5: They're out in the country, you don't got to worry about them.
0: Roger that, thank you.
5: Thank you.
0: Track 507, over.
1: Track 507, over.
0: We got the okay to come in. I'm ready for a Class C and set them up with you, right?
1: Okay, set them up. I got the mission by the signal.
0: Is set, ready? Class 2, and you said we got separation by the signal, over?
1: That is correct. The south switcher wanted us to restore the full power switch, straight back.
0: Roger, line and behind on the power switch. Give me just a minute to get on the train.
1: Okay, that T-rail was lined for us.
0: Roger.
1: I'm going to 23.
0: 23.

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1: HRV, red zone, center, conductor puzzle.

0: dispatch, 680.
1: Yeah.
0: Yeah, holler, go ahead.
1: Yeah, the yard's set up, yeah, hour and a half.
0: Hour and a half, okay.

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F. Buddy, V. And that'll do.

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1: Dadgummit.
2: Bend it back a little bit.
1: About 20 feet, you got three again.
0: RV, to the red zone, on the ground ahead of the move, over the bridges. Let's go back, 7, join.
1: HRV, conductor clear red zone, on the ground ahead of the move, back, 7,
0: hang on in about half a car.
1: And then hammer.

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1: Hey, go ahead.
2: Yeah, if you want to see if this 8082 could be used as a leader, I think we'll kind of go from there. Over.
1: Tacking on, making a three set, or are we do-si-doing this stuff?
2: Just head over to the 8082, see if we can even use it as a leader, and we'll start there.
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0: Hey, I have you lined for 78.
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1: Just about to reach out to you. I heard you had a restriction force, over.
0: Yes, we do. Let me know when you're ready to copy, over.
1: Conductor Ross, UP5932, ready to copy, over.
0: Alright, UP5932, this is for the Brooklyn sub. We have a 40 mph from milepole 722.12 to milepole 727.1. Over.
1: Understand, it's UP5932 on the Brooklyn sub, a 40 mph recommendation between milepole 722.12 and 727.1. Over.
0: That is correct, and be aware that this speed recommendation will not be in PTC. No flags are displayed, and in EMS, be sure to put in a condition speed at that location. Over.
1: Got a condition speed at that location, and it will not be enforced by Mr. Roboto.
0: That is correct. Over.
1: Thanks a lot. Over.
0: All right. Thanks a lot. Have a good trip. OPCC out.
1: UP5932 out.
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3: RVPT.
2: Hey, you guys on board and ready to go?
3: On board, but we have a little bump. We can get back to you in about 10 minutes.
2: What's going on?
3: Yeah, we're looking for an airslip, but we can't find one in here, over.

0: that RVPT over.
1: RVPT.
0: Yeah, I don't think I caught that. What's going on?
1: Yeah, got on board, looked for an airslip. There's no airslip up here. Over.
2: Syndergaard, we don't need one. We just had the same issue. For Syndergaard, we don't need an airslip.
3: We don't need one, or they claim they don't need one for in route work, but we don't have an airslip, period.

0: know, it's probably in a conductor's, you know, pocket somewhere.
1: Look, on the FFI and the FRA, we do need a paper copy in our cap. We're ordered to go with that one.
2: Affordable easy

0: Hey Nick, John here. Hey, was it Gina you were talking to? Who? Guys are on duty. Who are you talking to, Tina?
1: I was talking to Tina.
0: Okay, yeah, I'll make her call.
2: PT, go ahead.
3: Hey, just for clarification here, you do not have a airslip for your inbound train, is that correct?
2: That is correct. No airslip up here at all.
3: Okay. There is no pickup, so there shouldn't be anything for here, but I'm just passing along messages here.
2: Yeah, no airslip for the whole entire train over. It came up here. No airslip. That's what we're getting at. Over.
3: Understood. Thank you.
0: It might be in your paperwork in your train list.

0: Center.
1: How much do I owe you?
0: Can I go to the 7308 command?
2: Yeah, both sides of the switch.
0: I got a ticket here, said y'all are having some air issues.
1: Yes, sir. Our compressor on this leader is blowing air, and that's all I know as a conductor. My engineer's over on another unit trying to see if that's going to be a good leader or not. Over.
0: And it's leaking back there at the actual air compressor?
1: It's coming from the top side. According to him, it sounds like it's coming from the engineer's side. It's just blowing air. We got on the motor. We're showing 97 pounds. We got the other unit fired up, and it's holding about 129, 130 right now.
0: All right, copy.
1: With a very high idle, you know what I mean? Beer?
3: Diesel, pretty standard.
1: Probably.
4: Gate activated.

0: correct. Northbound. Yeah, this is RVPT outbound. Got on the train, looking around, and there's no originating air stuff over.
1: Seeing is
2: connector clear. All in a T about a 60.
1: Good. I'm gonna run over and get that other side of the other system.

0: 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Go now, 7.
1: Answering.
2: Okay, so if that 80-82 is a good leader, go ahead and set aside the one that's leaking, and you'll take that 80-82. Leave it with 2 units over.
1: 2. Old crank, he's recycling the knife switch, over.
2: Okay.
0: Natalie, red zone on the stop type rate.
3: That's 6-8, over.
1: That's 5-8-5-5, over.
3: 5-8-5-5, over.
1: North End, or South End, or siding line, siding move, it's hoping to get permission on that backup move. It's assisting back in the siding line.
3: South End, Irving siding, permission granted, backup move, UP 5855, over.
1: Understand, UP 5855 has permission for 6-6 backup move, thank you. No.
3: Correct, Spectrum.
2: Guard EUPD, one more time.
1: Answering.
2: Hey, so we're going to leave with 3 units if you can get that 8082 fired, over.
1: It'll be a 3 unit consist, we get it fired up.
2: Over. RVPT, over.
4: RVPT, go ahead.
2: Yeah, I know we're waiting on the airslip information for you guys. Could I have you move up towards the departure yard there? While we're waiting, over.
4: Yeah, we can pull up for you. We were gonna bang out an air test real quick. Does he just want us to do it right here, or pull up there and do it up there, over?
0: How do you? Red zone, UT.
4: Yep, we'll take care of that up here, out of the way.
2: Thank you very much, guys. 303 and 304 are both open. I believe should be lined for 304. They're over.
5: So you want us to go up to the departure yard to do the air test? Is that what I'm understanding?
2: Yes, that's correct. Over.
5: You do understand there's a train blocking us right now?
0: Okay.
2: There should not be.
6: K is pulling up, if that, I think that's who you're talking about.
2: Oh, that HKRV, they're going into the siding right now.
6: RVHK, we're on the tank farm lead taking off, if that's going to be in the way.
5: You, Jake. You wait for this train to clear and then pull down there, I guess, to 303 or 304 and do it there.

Can I have you, Josh, on this channel?

0: Sir, Dick and Stewart.
1: That?
0: Non-steers like chicken.
1: Why, do you want it harder or slower?
0: I like it just the way it is, buddy.
1: Alright.
0: Alright, alright.

0: really worked with me as an engineer, have you?
1: Not enough, but maybe any other jobs I'm trying to remember.
0: I think it's been like at least half or more of a year since I've worked with you.
1: I wonder. I do that to you all the time, but I don't think they don't work with you.
0: I think the few times I've worked nights, it's been with different people.
1: Yeah.
2: Call regularly, I get down here.
3: Yep.

0: 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They asked me to call them.
1: Thank you. I'm going to try to get some authority out behind you there on the side.

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1: Hello, 6-8, EP5932, MRV, HK, ready for some authority there on Irving Siding, proceed north out of Eugene Yard, over.
2: Let's just stand by, we'll just fix the air, we're fine.
1: Copy.
0: Just give me a second here, I want to make sure they're done with that, over.
3: We're done. We're stopped. We job brief with the RVHK. All good to go.
0: Okay, 5855, all stopped Irving Siding, job brief with RVHK, UP5932. Authority's coming, enter Irving Siding, northbound move to PTC, get authority when you receive it, over.
1: Alright,
0: it's always
1: coming. Good to have it. Thank you,
0: over. Yep, you bet. Showing your train length about 7,044 feet, is that right, over?
4: Correct.
2: We only have like three more down here, something, too.
4: And proceed north, over.
1: You got it, thank you.
2: Let's go on to the power and then, we'll show back hold for two, that way when we cut away, we'll take those last two into the big one.
0: Apparently they added one at Dunsmuir, and so it may be in the second unit.
4: Okay, go back, check the second unit.
0: Yeah, let us know if you would, please. Appreciate it.
5: Plan on putting a derail in there, or no?
2: A clue.
1: Alright, thank you, North
3: Eastern,
1: I appreciate it.
3: Okay, for another 30 minutes. Have you heard anything from anyone about us tying it down?
6: Hey, you guys are good to tie it down.
3: Thank you.
2: In 12-4 now, 1-2. I'll just jump on the power at 10 and then drink my energy drink.
3: That's the team. I think our ride's sitting down here, so we're all right.
1: Did you want to set your counter when you hit the siding there and I'll yell at you? I think it's probably the Aubrey.
0: Dispatch 268, over.

0: 045 North, over.
1: 045 North, RVPT, over.
0: Oh yeah, resolved that problem with the air slip. It was on the second unit, over.
1: Very good. Found it on the second unit, so we don't need to do an air test. You guys are about ready to come out behind this RVHK, take over switches for them, over.
0: Still pulling up there. We're halfway through the yard. We've got to go to the north end of the yard, over.
1: Battlefield, you're in there. See you when you're ready. Thank you.

0: Just 303 or 304 to come down there.
1: It's just now bending out. We just got our door. Are you going to come right now behind us? I'll stop on the head and bounce if that's your plan.
0: Taking your switches, we just got to get through the puzzle and head that way a little closer.
1: However you want to work it. I can stall for 5 to 10 till you get up there. That way it's seamless unless you want me to be out of place. I don't care either way.
0: Yeah, if you want to wait 5 minutes or, you know, kill 5 minutes, we'll be down there. And we're lining through the puzzle right now. Take over your switches.
1: Yep, sounds good. I'll keep with you up for just a bit before you start.
0: All right, what's your leader?
2: 3-2.
1: Thank you.
0: Right, yeah, we'll let the dispatcher know. Head down there in a minute.
3: Stop it away.

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1: Alright, so we're going to say back car and a half, get the 3Z.

dispatch 6AUP 7831, over. Got that PDRVB finishing up their set out Salem. Should be much longer, and we'll get you some more lights, over.

0: Smith, copy, behind, the RVB and the Z. We'll, get you started out towards Millersburg. Understand you gotta set out and run around there, then head back towards Salem, over. Okay, couple industries on the way back. What do you think, like an hour, a couple hours worth of work of those, over?
1: Another car, but that would be like practically to the bumper, and with these things I don't really care to do that.

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0: 6159, over. Alright, switches and derails are stored. Gonna grab your conductor, Renard. Thank you for the update.
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1: UP 7045 north, over.
0: 7045 north, over.
1: UP 7045, this is RVPP ready to depart Eugene. We job briefed with the UP 5932 about taking their switches. We'd like to get authority onto the urban siding to proceed north, over.
0: Alright, copy. Job brief with UP 5932. Gonna take over their switches. Authority's coming for you. It's a PTC in Irving Siding, northbound move. Good authority when you receive it, over.
1: Copy that. Get to act on the authority when we get it. Thank you.
0: Thank you. I'm showing your train length to be about 3,100 feet. Is that right, over?
1: That's correct, over.
0: Very good. Thank you.
1: RVPD to the PTI, over.
2: Most to the north end.
1: Perfect, thank you.

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1: Riding back 6 to the safety. Are you riding a center beam?
0: Yes.
1: There's a U. Oh, power switch. Okie dokie, bud.
0: What's that?
1: It don't matter to me.

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1: Go ahead and start backing it up. I need to eat clear. You're clear 15.
0: To a train yard.
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1: They're going to say back 5 years, what do you think?
0: Are you ready?

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3: Milepost 655.6, no defect. Total axle 414, train speed 39 mph, temperature 70 degrees, detector out.
1: Anyone else calling for 268, over?
4: Metro. Hey, dispatchers to honor.
1: Yeah, go ahead.
4: AP5932, that MRVHK, we got one bad axle count there at 55.6. Says we're heavy, one car over.
1: Heavy, one car. That's not great. Okay. So probably closer to 7,100 feet over.
4: Yes.
1: Alright, yeah, we'll comply with SSI. I'll see if I can find the added car. Showing you guys should be fitting shed by a little over 200 feet. Hopefully we can squeeze in there, over.
4: Alright, we'll give it a shot. Thank you.
1: Submain, over.
5: Thursday, Friday, Eugene, Eugene.
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5: Head for PTI.
0: Right at the office, over.
5: Head there soon.

0: dispatch 6-8, over. 1208, got that Z train by, over. The authorities coming, enter main track Salem, southbound move to PTC. Get authority when you receive it, over.
1: Where are you doing?

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0: HKRB, do you have an air test info for their pickup, over?
1: Let me know when you're ready to copy.
0: Ready, over.
1: Class 1 was performed. Amount of leakage, 1. Location, Albany. Today's date. Time completed, 7-826. 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Qualified persons, Martin and Garrison.
0: Alright, class 1, 1 pound of leakage at Albany on 7-8 at 2300, formed by Martin and Garrison, over.
1: That is correct. Number of cars, 47.
0: 47 cars, thank you.
1: All correct, over.
2: Dragging it up for a pick-em-up.
0: Alright,
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2: 937.
1: New motor here. Like to get on my TCS, so it can pull up DCT.
0: Okay, yeah, what's your new leader, over?
1: 8082 to TCS number 2379 on the count.
0: TCS 2379, address UP 8082, over.
1: Understand MUPD of the 9th, that's permission to TCS number 2379, to not read the UP 8082 at this time.
0: Yep, all correct, over.
1: Break dispatch.
0: For 268, over.
3: UP 7045 north, over.
0: 7045 north, over.
3: 7045 north, just want to report switching derail or line and logs for sighting movement, Irving sighting.
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1: 6-8, AKMD 3500, Swain turn, over.
0: Go ahead, over.
1: If I could, I'd like to readdress PCS number 2728 from the AKMD 3500 to now read the TNHR Tango Nancy Hotel Romeo 3559, over.
0: TCS 2728 now address TNHR 3559, over.
1: Understand, TCS 2728 now address to read the TNHR 3559, over.
0: That is correct. Got those operative, over.
1: And those are operative. All right, thank you, sir. We got a bunch of work to do in the yard here. We'll probably call you in about an hour or so to head out to Swain, over.
0: Okay, copy. We'll talk to you then.
1: Thank you, sir. TNHR 3559 out.
0: Thank you, Citro. Two north, over.
2: You know what? Just came over with that form C number 15389.
0: Okay, copy. We got 15389 with that added car. All right. Sounds good. Here we go. Back up to track speed, over.
2: Thanks a lot.
0: You said true.
3: Stay, snap one to a hook.
4: Stay, snap one to a hook.

Yeah, he's at the shanty now.

0: Yard, over.
1: Team Yard.
0: How are we getting out of here? Over.
1: Make a move.
0: All right, up 304, okay to make our move. Here we go.
1: All correct. Safe travels.

0: 303 okay, we're line for 303.
1: 303 is good.
0: Here we go.

0: Go ahead. Hey, we're at City Travel, which are coming to the yard.
1: 4 miles, 6, 5, 5.6.
0: Transfer to South Switcher. We're at Sandy Gravel, looking to come to the yard. That'll do.
2: 5, right?
0: That is correct. 65.
2: Not making a move. You're going to have to go through the crossovers on the crossovers, I guess. You guys want them to take 70 lead, or what do you guys want to do?
3: Yeah, tell him WP 70 lead 265, over.
2: Yeah, WP 70 lead 265, over.
0: Copy that, WP 70 lead 265, over.
2: Yeah, that's correct. There's a motor in Pete's Spur. You guys are going to have to take the crossovers by engine lead.
0: Copy, thank you.
1: Hi, degrees. Detector out.
0: Two. That'll do. Over.
4: They're going to take back three cars to a hook.

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1: Hello, 6-8, EP5932, sorry to bother you. Just if it keeps on giving here, we got an FR no comm, so we're throttled back to 30, again, over.
0: Oh boy, all right, FR no comm, back down to 30 mph, over.
1: I'd like to know if it's back alive, over.
0: I thank you.
2: That's better.
1: I got you lined for 84.
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0: Fox, turn around, stay back. 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
1: Alright.
0: We get off the curve. We'll go back another one.
1: Spot, you got one against, car and a half is tracked.
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myself.

0: 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Back it up, 6 to a hook.
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0: Bravo. 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
1: Copy.
0: Hey, just figured you'd like to know. EUPD was just pulling out of 61. Their Fred is there, but it's not flashing. Over.
2: Copy.
0: All right, coming up.
2: Thanks.

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0: off when you can. Bye.
1: Back 10, here we go.
2: Over. 8082 North, over.
1: VP 8082 North, looking to get a, here at Irving, like to get authority on Irving sighting, proceed north, over.
2: Authority's coming, PTC, enter Irving sighting, northbound move. It'll be joint, there's a southbound UP5855 tied down in the sighting there, but good authority once you receive it, over.
1: Alright, good authority, once we receive it, and I know about the train, it's clear of our location, and just so you know, 5312 on the feet.
2: Okay, yep, all correct, 5312 on our footage, over.
1: And Albany tonight, holding the main, over.
2: Holding the main at Albany, alright, no Millersburg, over.
1: Maybe, I was told, I'll find out later, over.
2: Okay, copy.
3: Far, we should be able to leave it there.
2: Playing over.
1: Oh, maybe we should hold off on a moment. I know there that HKRV is the current on its way out, and it's, I went out to get a ride for the line behind. I don't know where that Z is.
2: Open, over.
1: Alright, okay.
4: Less if they load the whole train.
3: No, me too. That's way easy.
4: Alright, well, sort of, the line for McFarland derailed dirty.
3: Double check, McFarland, double check,
4: derailed. Double, clear down the street on back 40, safety to the gate.
3: Stay at back 40, safety easy.
5: South. Looking to do some work in 50 and 51, over. Thank you.
4: Clear out. I got safe back half car.
5: Okay. You're out there back half car.
4: There's one. Red zone.
2: Are they on the west or east side of the tracks, over?
4: Hi, JC.
5: Mark, direction.
6: South switcher when you get a chance.
2: West side, guy on the bike, any other description, over?
4: He said good stretch.
5: Oh no, I said let's get a stretch.
2: I'll get help out there, thank you.
5: On board ahead.
7: Just kind of broke up there, Pog, say again.

0: one car and then stop and then reach out to hold yours.
1: I mean, I've probably been gone about a car.
0: I'll get to the rear.
1: Hold yard, go ahead.
2: Hi, Sue.
1: Hi.
2: We're looking to follow Medford in, buddy. Okay, I won't have time to kick out my stuff, though. I was told to land this and bleed it off in 61. Is that cool with you guys?
1: Now, we're in the 30 yard right now. We'll probably be over here for a while, so you're going to do whatever you need to do.
2: Okay, copy that. We're good to follow Medford in. I'll bleed this and shove it into 61.
1: Copy that. Sounds good.
2: Bye.
1: Bye.
2: See you Sunday.
1: Woo!
3: That's back in the 50 and then off the right now.
4: Cab and the 3050.

0: 20-20 back 10.
1: Good for then to tell you what you're trying to stop, but if you don't stop the time, drag it up, so that way it's quicker. Does that make sense?
0: Yeah.
1: Explain it in a different way. Okay, so basically...
2: At this time, we do have all traffic stopped, Brooklyn Sub, mile post 711, over.
1: There's some action going on, but I don't know if they're frogging or if they're clear.
0: F330, Swain's working in the 50 yard, and 60 yard is going to be blocked, old yard, so not really much else we can do right now.
1: No, but we had a bunch of 50 yard cars. But they're, yeah, they're going to be here soon, so we wouldn't have much time to pick up 50 yard anyway. I'll send a message too, if you ever work behind Moore, double check all of his brakes, because his brakes are off the next week.
0: Yeah, copy that.
3: I agree.
1: I think that's the way from a track, they usually tie three brakes and they're all weak.
0: Start to a hook.
1: Transit,
0: second to
3: Eugene. You guys, did I hear you guys say you're running up the departure yard?
1: We don't know yet, we're going to call the yard and see what our plan is or what's going on around us. Over.
3: Copy that. I'm going to line this 30-50 switch for the 50 yard. If you guys come up, just give me a shout. I gotta make a big pull out of 51.
1: Copy. That'll be at least 5-10 minutes before we get this far anyway.
3: Alright, copy that. Thank you.

0: That's there before we make that big pull, because if we get up there in 6 minutes, it might take him longer to make it.
1: Good point. Do you want me to ride with you, Pod, so then you can pickle?
0: I'm ready right now. Where are you at?
1: I'm over at the 330 switch. I got it lined.
0: Copy, I'll be there.
1: Copy.
0: I would say just jump on and start riding. I'll talk to Wayne, see if they'll stand by for us. Wayne, talk
2: to you. Yeah, I got you guys' channel up on the truck here.
0: We're getting ready to make a so 5 or 6 minutes time to sneak by. You guys over?
2: Yeah, what I'll do is I'll just get myself hooked into 51 and I'll pull it up as high as I can without fouling that 30-50 switch, and then whenever you guys pull back down, will you just line behind yourself there?
0: I'll line behind you. Get over.
2: Yeah.
0: Now, the crashing's an important one because other than that, we can't get by. Everything's stopped.
2: Yeah, I'll stop short of the crossing here by the cab.

0: gates deactivated.
1: I'm walking towards 37-35 switch right now. Did you want me to hop on the power? I'll come pick you up. Copy. Hey, sir, let us know when you're ready to come.
2: They're going to go fast, cut some shorts.

0: South says they give it a move. They're going to line behind on that when they pull back down. They just asked if we stop before the crossing, just past the cab track there so they can get across.
1: Copy.
2: Riding Irving.
1: Hey, clear safe riding back 5 for a drop off.

0: Let me know whenever you go by the McFarland clearance, I'll count you down.
1: Dispatch 6-8, over.

0: bike, but he is walking around. 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Over.
1: That's what I said, just armed earlier. No light.
2: Light? God. You're still within the block, right, or are you past the block down there?
1: That's the next crossing, so I don't know, 400 or 500 feet from the block.
2: Okay. I'm going to call the yard real quick and see what they want to do. I've heard it's bad ordered.
3: Get back to you.
2: But let me know, because we're on the siding.

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1: 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You're swaying over. 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
2: Yard, EUDD, over.
0: PD answering.
2: We don't have a spare there, over.
0: Copy. Where would you like me to put this train so I can get off crossings, over?

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1: Dispatcher, 268, over.
2: IEPD, over.
1: EPD, go out, over.
2: Got on the siding, found her Fred not flashing, looked at it, and says bad order, do not use. Called the Corp, they said they have no spare, and I'm waiting to find out further instruction, over.
1: Okay, GOT is not working there, the yard does not have an extra for you, over.
2: Right now, that is correct, over.
0: That'll do.
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2: VP 5855 south, right here, just a few minutes apart, over.
1: Alright, we're on our train, ready to depart in a few minutes. Signal indications coming up, VP 650, over.
2: Signal indications, VP 650, over.
1: All correct.

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0: Yard EUPD, over.
1: Because I thought those cars were a little deeper. We're still going to need a couple cars to get over the 50 switch, but not as many as we thought.
0: Travel over.
1: I'm walking across right now just to double check, see where this car is. I might be able just to cut this away where it's at.
2: It'll be blocked together. That is the 90s hand tank. Because then we got to set 187 over and then just go up and do that kind of thing. That'll all fit between crossings and whatever. I don't have to ride the shove down. Or do we also want to take far?
3: Have one gap of one car. I mean, if you're only getting rid of 90s and tanks, what's the reason for you getting rid of them?
2: Get rid of those, get my 87s together.
3: Oh, got it, okay. I don't care how you do it then. It don't matter to me.
2: Yeah. Well, let's go clear riding safe. Let's go ahead. It's going to be about 15.15.
3: You're only doing it just to block up cars. It doesn't matter to me. Put away, you're getting rid of a bunch of empties, is all I was saying.

0: Alpha was out, so they're down 20.
1: That order did not use. I bet you they used it as a gauge.
2: I'm not even getting a button, so we're completely out of luck.
1: I'm going to call the dispatcher. We're the 80, 82, correct?
2: Correct, over. Everybody just shove it back behind Remington.
1: Yeah, that's what my plan is. HKRV is pulling, and it looks like they're past the second overpass, so I'll write it down.
3: Stand by for a second. It won't take very long. We'll be moving.
4: Okay, copy that. And it's just you guys up there, right? No one else to talk to that you know of?
2: Wayne.
4: All right, thank you.
5: Orbiter 2, clear red, on Fox 10.
1: Situation, yeah, but I was going to ask you if I can shove back onto Irving Siding as that HKRV departs over.
4: Be clear to come out of 65 and put our road fields to 64 and then head down the 30 yards.
2: Okay with you. I don't know if you had somebody coming in.
6: Okay, copy. Yeah. We're protecting the shove, permission for reverse move, EPA 082, over.
1: Permission on a reverse move and the switch is derail restored here on the north end of Irving Siding for normal siding
6: move. Switching derail restored, thank you, Spectra.
1: EPD, I'm on your point, starting back good for 30.
7: Alright, EPD, understand the job briefing and conductor is right at the point, line of 30, 36, 30, 30.
1: Correct.

0: Ações.
1: That's what I'm thinking. I mean, I'm showing 86 on the rear.
0: I'm showing 87, so that part must work.
2: 7 over.
3: 37, copy that. Thank you.
2: You're welcome.
3: Battle Duty Plane.
2: That's in the area, so safe ground starting heading. You're good for 22-0, backing up 3 to a cut.
4: Again, so safe ground triangulating. Good for 22-0, back 3.
0: Here we go, back
1: 30, I'm on the point.
0: So, right, connected.

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1: All lined up in the 60 yards, stopping in 12, what do?
2: Good for right now.
3: Give PD, keep her coming, another 30.

0: 34. First over, let's go to 30, you 30.
1: Long, looks like there are possibly lightning switches on the north end.
2: Triangulating, good for 20, back 3.
3: First stage ground triangulating, good for 20, back 3.
4: Done. Center, are we bleeding the whole thing?
5: I don't bleed the whole thing.
4: Okay, I'm gonna step down real quick.
6: Double, 3 hooks.

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0: Walking through the hook back left.
1: Where is it at?

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1: Offense so good for at least 20.
2: Clear state, triangulating, get 20 back to.
3: And would you mind dimming your light?

0: 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I need a rule clarification for that.
1: How do you not have to have a red flashing high visibility marker?

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On board ahead, Swain. 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Yeah, we're working short of it, so it's all yours. 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We won't bother them. That.

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1: Is that chip card? I forgot we had that. Alright, you ready for your Bravo instructions?
0: Sure.
1: I'll be head 24 out of 264, and you guys will be using the two head units out of 55. Do you want your rear car number?
0: Give me just a second.
2: Texas milepost 655.6. 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Total axle 372. Train speed 37. MPH temperature 65 degrees. Detector out.
1: TX 734 125. Over Texas. Seven 3 4 1 2 5. I'll bring out your papers. All correct. Three 304, they're about 45 minutes out.

0: quick, make sure we got them all, and then we'll just, I'll just have you step in.
1: Copy. Yeah, we'll meet you guys. We're blocked. Let's do Southgate. Meet us at Southgate.
0: Okay.
1: All right.

0: 7330. The hauler all the way on the north end.
1: Just got it back. Okay, intermittent comm loss, but you do have it back right now. Over.

0: guard until McGarry clears that stuff out. Lovely.
1: The Medford stretched out past the 70. I'm looking at the rear of it.
0: That?
1: That's not the Medford stretched out past the 70. I'm looking at the rear of whatever stretched to the 70. I'm assuming it's Old Yard.
0: Oh, maybe it is.
1: Now, the Medford's setting out their Roseville's to 64 right now. They should be in the clear in 65.
0: Yeah, you know what it is? I forgot that the Old Yard has fallen a man.
1: He's backwards about a half to a hook. I need a red dot conductor Ponte.
0: Center body.
2: Cars on the south side right here should be one, so we'll hook in. I'll tighten my brakes and I'll leave the stub on it.
3: Six ground triangulating, give 330 back to clear.
1: That'll do.
0: Turn and off.
4: Come on, me, 10 cars to hook, 1-0.

0: operations, calling the MEU PD-090.
1: PD-090, answering, over.
0: What do you guys have for a leader now?
1: PD-82, over.
0: Okay, so was getting some information here from some folks. I'm hearing you guys are having some issues. Do we know, is it the EOT or is it like that head end receiver on that motor? Okay. So we can't get calm with it at all? Over.
1: I do believe it needs, the air pressure. I don't have no red flashing light and we cannot arm it. Over.
0: Alright, so it's not even flashing back there. Over.
1: Absolutely correct.
0: Alright, and I don't know the circumstances around where you're at now. We don't have any other EOTs in the vicinity.
1: To my knowledge, the court does not have an EOT.
0: Alright.
2: Where is that? You'd be okay?
3: Well, I'm not in the clear with the power. I'm only in the clear with the cars.
2: Alright, well then, just put the power in.
3: I would suggest, since Medford's still putting those cars away, that we hook up to our actual train and put the air to it so it can air up, so when we get back, we can just do our air test and go.
2: All right.
3: All right, how's your way?
4: Keep riding it, Eugene.

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6: 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Do we have any luck on getting a new EOT or anything like that over?
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6: 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Thank you.

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1: Six point zero. No defects. Total axle 374. Frame D27MTH. Temperature 63 degrees. Detector out.
2: And check it.
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And

0: cross traffic, green off back, let's get about 10 on the safety 10.
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0: Okay, Shannon, got it, back three to hook.

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0: I help Nick?
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0: All static. 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
1: And I'm on the siding, closer to the south end of 303, 304 area, but on the siding.

0: around coming in from Hallford. 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

0: that 6-8, over. Yeah, holler, go ahead.
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1: Ground speed green on back skid 3 to us.
0: Alright, I've got one just north of Hollowell.

cleared up in the yard there. I mean, I can get you back out and then get lights south of 690 into the yard once one gets by. Over. Copy.

Everyone's all clear. All right, this time RMCC saw his traffic all stopped there. I guess, are you guys getting a relief crew, or are you going to continue on once they open us up here? Over. Okay, so all stop still. 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

0: Okay, perfect. 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
1: Over. Me track Albany line along fine. All right, thank you. 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Over. 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They haven't departed Eugene. Bad order, EOT. 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Yep, not really in the picture right now. 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

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Total axle 294, train speed 21, MPH temperature 6 degrees, detector out.

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1: Eugene Yard.
0: Yep, coming up on 653.
1: Come in for 305, cut off your rear, Eugene. The EUPD is going to snag your guys' spread. You guys can pull down to the south cone and wait for the Swain to drag your stuff out of 264. After that, it'll be your rear end hook, and then you guys can shove the clear.
0: So we're going into 305, cutting the Eugenes off. So the Swain's going to pull our stuff up. And what are we doing with the Fred?
1: The EUPD is going to snag it from you guys. You guys can talk to them on 30s and 45s to get that all figured out.
0: Okay. EUPD is stealing our Fred, so we won't have a Fred after that. So is it going to be duped then?
1: That is correct.
0: They're on the rear?
1: Also correct.
0: What track are they dragging that up into, I guess?
1: 304.
0: Okay. So they're going to take the Fred. We're going to wait for them to drag it up into 304, and then we're just going to shove it into clear in 304.
1: All correct. And 255 should be... Never mind. Sorry. Scratch that. You guys can use the departure lead for headroom.
0: Departure lead for headroom. Sweet. What channel is the Swain on?
1: 27.
0: 27, all right, perfect, thank you. We will talk to them.
1: Well, thanks, thank you.
2: Swain, Eugene Yard.
1: Yard.
3: Hey, looking to make our move out of 55 and grab those cars out of 64, over.
1: Copy. I'm gonna make your move.
3: To make our move, here we go.
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0: Break it.

0: Roger, B, calling EUPD if you're on here, over. Yeah, I heard you're stealing our Fred.
1: That's what I just found out not too long ago.
0: Okay, cool, me too. We're just knocking down 653 right now. All right, we're going to pull into 305. You want me to pull it off and hand it or put it on the ground somewhere for you? Or?
1: I'm right here. I'll be right there with you.
0: All right, perfect.
2: Objection,
3: run the ground today, backwards 5 to hook.
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0: 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Train B35MPH. Temperature 57 degrees. Detector out.
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1: McGarry, clear safe ground at it. AS 7 to Husky.

0: Sorry. 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That'll do. 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
1: Dustin, center for McGarry on this plane.

0: radio.
1: Oh, well, I guess just here. I have to wait for 6:6.
0: Yeah. Oh, they do.
1: Yeah. There's some hot cars.
0: Okay.
2: Oh.
3: GRVB calling the Swain, over. You guys are dragging our pickup up 304. You guys are able to.
2: That is correct. We just hooked into it. Should be pulling it up there here in the next few minutes.
3: If you can.
2: Say that again, over.
3: If you could just keep it closer to the south end, we're going to be coming out of 305 right behind you, and then just tack it on, so it'd be a shorter shove for us if you're able to.
2: Alright, copy that. You want it on the south end, and I take it it's going to be a mid-pack?
3: Well, we were told it's going to be rear, so.
2: See that, over.
3: Yeah, once you guys are out, we should be good, and we'll just go back and tack on and shove it all into clearing 304, I guess, is the plan.
2: Copy that. Yeah, we'll stop right there on the south end.
3: All right, I appreciate it. Thank you.
2: Not a problem. Swain out.
4: What about the south end?
2: They're already here and going to come out as soon as we clear and grab a hold of it.
4: 680.
2: So they're asking to stop it on the south end.
4: Hey, are we going to babysit it?
3: Say what track they were coming into?
2: Probably said 305.

0: wait for the 6-6, and you never know when they're going to get there. Probably should have been the day they had him start at 8 o'clock, huh?
1: That's what Brendan was like. Yeah, he's like, today was the day to do it, actually.

0: That's 6-8, over. Yeah, Holler, showing both trains clear that block at Albany. Are you ready for authority on the main track, Albany, for a southbound move and then lights into 690, over? Back it up, need 24.
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0: Okay, CCS 1849, now read GP 2709, over.

0: Yeah, it'll be a little bit before our next one, so about 20 minutes here, we'll be ready for lights south. I'll get lights coming up. Do you know how many loads you'll have for Eugene, over?
1: Go 7 for me.
2: Ready?
1: Go 7.

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1: I love them.
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2: 22, Zip.

0: 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We'll be in the red zone. 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
0: Over. Okay, UP6159, is that clear, Eugene? All switches and derails have been restored for early sighting. Over.
1: 6159, clear of the sighting. Eugene, switches and derails restored behind. Over.
0: All correct. Over.
1: Good, thank you.

0: 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We're gonna have to.
1: Welcome to the back 3.5 road.
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0: master of his own stretch. 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
1: That's 6-8, over. This time traffic is still all stopped for RMCC. I have a call in on them. I'm waiting to hear back. I'll let you know as soon as we can resume out there and understand. We'll be pulling up to Marion, getting our heads together, and then

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0: 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You can just take them down to the cone. We gotta wait a little bit.
1: Alright, taking it down to the cone, and I think Swain was calling you.
0: WRVB to Swain, are you guys on here?
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3: Hi, start to Medford and South Switcher, copy that.
2: That's over.
3: Alright, hold your head out.
0: Back there,
1: RVB. Turn the clear in 304, over.
0: Okay, sweet, I appreciate it. Thanks, guys. That's all I need.
4: Yeah, we're gonna sit on it until you guys get a hook on it so we don't have to tie anything down there, over.
0: It'll be a minute. I don't have a ride or anything. And, I gotta talk to the yard again.
4: Oh, alright, copy that. Alright, thank you. Swing out.
0: You just want to tie the handbrakes on the south end. I'll be right up to it once I get my ride, though, so. Yeah. No, RVB, I'm going to be off channel for a second.
4: Okay.
5: Waiting on a button. I'm showing 75.
0: Yeah, we're cut away from the Eugenes in 305, ready to go to 304 here once I get my ride back. We were told to use a departure lead as headroom. I don't think we're going to fit without having to poke back out onto the siding. Is there another track we can use to pull out real quick?
5: Beauty Ma, see you.
2: Guys, here, over.

0: that's up here, you mean?
1: It took that long.
0: I said emergency, but I'm still showing had air pressure.
1: Could be the car itself.
0: I'm showing emergency and zero, so good test.
2: I'm gonna go to 30 so that way when they hook up I can just help them get this linked up real quick.
1: I'm running over to see if the wants a ride.
3: You put those cars in a 61. Did you leave everything on the south end or did you put it back by the light pole?
2: It should be mostly lined up for 37.
1: Should be.
3: Down on the south end?
1: That's correct.
3: Okay, appreciate it.
1: Yep.
3: Or PDRVB over.
4: RVB.
3: Hey, I got 261. I got 21 cars down on the south end. If you guys are really only, you know, that 2,900 feet, 3,000 feet, you should have room in 261 there, over.
4: Okay, perfect. We'll do that. Yeah, my paperwork's showing like 2,900, so we'll try that.
3: Okay, yeah, 21 cars, 1,500 feet of cars down on the south end. It's about 5,800 feet worth of track there, so you should have enough headroom.
4: Yeah, that works perfect. We'll do that then. Thanks.
3: And then you already spoke with the Swain on 27 there?
4: Yeah, he's right next to me.
3: Okay, sounds good.
4: Thank you, RVBS.

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1: Double check
0: 90,
1: double check
0: zero. Double clear ground.
1: JJ4,
2: to talk to get out of here. Maybe the stop switcher, but just those two. Copy that, we'll holler at the stop switcher and see what they say. Thank you. Thank you, man, for that.
0: Call now, RVB.
3: I'm trying to reach the DUPD. Over.
0: Sir, go ahead.
2: We like to take off behind the soldier yard if that's all right with you.
0: Yeah, we're all clear. Go ahead and make your move. Over.
2: Make your move. Cover that. You guys have a good weekend. Thank you.
0: You as well. 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
0: 082 North, over.
1: Yes, sir, got a new frat. We're ready to go. Okay to proceed north from present location, over.
0: New EOT armed, ready to go. Yes, sir, signal indication, over.
1: Here we go, signal indication.
0: Correct, thank you. Yeah, go ahead.
2: PW
0: 4301. PW 4301, over.
2: Gonna be ready to go here in just a couple minutes. We're here at Eugene, like SWP for Springfield Junction. When you can take us, not a key train, won't become one, and no high wide.
0: Alright, ready to go shortly. No key train, no high wide. Signal indication coming up, WP to Springfield Junction, over.
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0: All correct, here we go.
2: Go, thank you. Bye for now.
0: Bye, Trail.

0: Roger, R. 1061, but they're down at the south end. It's all like 1500 feet.
1: Okay, should have plenty of room.
0: So you guys tell you in case you come around and like, ah.
1: Thanks for the heads up.

0: 6-8, over.
1: 6-8,
0: got a surprise aircraft here, so I'm checking with you if we can get life back. Okay, I guess how long before you're going to be ready to double together, over?
1: We are starting aircraft now, probably 15 minutes to take the light.
0: Yeah, should be able to keep the light. Might have to see that UPD at Hollowell, though, over.
1: Okay, possibly UPD at Hollowell. Are you able to get us on channel 51?
0: No, I don't have access to that, over.
1: Okay, I'll bring my connector over to the channel.
0: Okay, sounds good, thanks.
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0: Ben, what else?

0: 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Get this order when you receive this. I'll get to offered up to the stand open.
1: GRVB conductors on the ground at the joint. 304, you're lined up. Let's take you back. Let's go forward with it.
2: On the ground, protecting us. Point, back, four hook.

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2: 304 Eugene Yard, conductor for the RVB will be in the red zone, set center local.
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2: Swain, go ahead, over.
1: Yeah, conductor on the RVB would like a red zone for 304
2: Eugene. It is all, I've got you set up already, so you're set and centered.
1: Is it all linked up or ready to link?
2: I've got you set up back here. Your DPU is to 6723, and it's same direction.
3: 6723, okay.
1: There wasn't any brake sign on this.
2: That is correct.
1: Sweet, perfect. Well, we're all tacked on, so we should be able to take her from here. I think that's...
2: No problem. Got the rear headlight on. Do you want us to lock it up, or did you want to come through here before doing a once-over? Lock it up.
3: Will do.

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4: Detector, mile post 655.6, no defects. Total axle 302, train speed 36 mph, temperature 59 degrees. Detector out.
0: Do you want to have me pull the pin? That way you can get 36.
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0: as they say, if it works, it's efficient, and it's safe, ban it anyways. I heard too that, so what I heard was that they originally were going to kick, and then they were in the process of doing the contract, and then someone was like, I don't know if it was Michael Miller or an R manager, they're like, actually, we're not going to kick, and then UP almost backed out of the contract.
1: Seven.

0: We still get 30 right. 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I copied most of it or I wouldn't be moving. Just having doubts in my mind up here.
1: Center Frazier.

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0: Sonar, repeat, he's looking for 20.
1: For 20 in the deep, need 10 on this.
2: 13. 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Found the culprit of who's been crapping in this motor. Found out who it's been.

0: 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Are we tying this down? 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
1: I don't. 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Over.

0: Let me know when you're all clear, Ponce, at 37. 37, copy that. Torpedo 2, all line at 37.
1: 37.
0: Torpedo 2, Anloff clear safe ground, back 3 to a kick.
1: Ground back 3 kick.
0: Good to tie it down then?
2: Yeah, tie it down.
0: Sounds good, thank you. B, conductor will take a red zone, 304. Crew's not on for a while, so we're going to tie it down.
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1: 1 length?
0: That's correct.
1: 657 is with power, right?
0: That's correct.
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1: Still get 30 cutting what? I'm sorry.
0: 10, what's your...

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dispatch, 6-8, over. Caller, all together on the full south, sounds good. How many cars we got for Eugene, over? Wow, 79, low 3 Gene. 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That's correct.

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Done with our test, ready to make our way north end of the yard, over. You guys can take 303 or Tank Farm, over. 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
1: Copy that. They're all tied down. Thank you. Swing out.
2: Yep. Dispatch is expecting your call. I'm trying to get you out before the hauler comes in there. Over.
1: Dispatch is waiting our call, trying to get us out before the hauler comes in. Thank you.

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Copy that.

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I will meet you on the north end. I'm going to go to 30s and start seeing if I can grease the wheels. Copy that. Perpendicular 2-5, picking up. 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

0: pasa.
1: Car 3559 Swain turn, over.
2: Yeah, go ahead, over.
1: It looks like they're finally going to let us leave when we can, like, authority on to Irving Siding, proceed north to Swain to do our work, over.
0: Good. Bring it back.
2: Can you receive it, over?
1: Understand, authority to enter Irving Siding coming to PTC once we receive it, okay to act upon it, over.
2: That's all correct, over.
1: Thank you, sir, and when we make our way back south tonight, we will have work on the way at 657.3, over.
2: Okay, on our way back, we'll have work 657.3, over.
1: That's all correct, over.
2: All right, thank you, Spectro.
1: Thank you, TNA Charter 3559 out.

0: have our authority, over.
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0: Copy.
1: Okay, 15.

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0: CP dispatch, 6-8, over.
1: Say, GNHR 3559, plane turn, over.
0: Yeah, go out, over.
1: Yeah, we're all out on the siding, switching deroute Irving, restored for normal siding movement, over.
0: All out on the siding, switching deroute, restored to normal, thank you, over.
1: No problem, thank you much. GNHR 3559 out.
0: Dispatcher.

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0: Mercury detector, milepost 655.6. Six five point six. No defects. Total axle 5.2. Train speed 6.0. MPA temperature 5.6 degrees. Detector out.
1: Isolate this motor really quick and pull on it just for a second. 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

dispatch 6AUP 5855, over. Hey guys, initially I was going to duck in at Cascade to get the Z around you, but I think we're just going to keep you going up to Crescent Lake. If I take back that light VP 537, will that affect the lights you're running on, over? 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
0: Clear to 7. 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Wow. 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
0: Now back to

Entry detector, milepost 655.6, no defect. Total axle 328, train speed 32 mph, temperature 56 degrees, detector out,

0: 经点儿。Landing instructions, please.
1: Come in for 303, cut away and take your power to 255, and then just bring in your air slip there, or give me your air slip over. That's all correct. 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Over.
0: Alright, do you need room on the north end of re-entry?
1: Yeah, might as well, just in case. 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
0: Alright, we'll leave room for two on the north end.
1: Appreciate it.
2: It'll take longer getting up there than it will pushing that out.

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0: Talk to the inbound WP hauler. They're going for 303. And the PDRVB, who's sitting in 304. Over.
2: Multiple change of direction in the OS, VP 692, over.

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1: 6-8, UP 6159 South. Outbound's on board, and we're ready to depart. I'd like to enter the Irving sighting and then get a light south, over.
0: Okay, copy. Job brief with UP 2709. Hauler is coming into that north end there. I'll send authority to enter Irving sighting, southbound move to PTC. Get authority when you receive it, over.
1: Okay, copy that. Hauler's coming in and on the sighting, and we'll be looking for our authority, over.
0: Yeah, all correct.
1: Okay, thank you. UP 6159 out.
0: Thank you, Spectro.
2: Alright guys, we're going in 303 now. Won't affect your move.
1: 303, thanks.

0: 159 South, calling the yard.
1: Over.
0: Yeah, we're ready to depart. Already got the okay from the dispatcher. Anybody we need to speak with?
1: Talk with the south switcher on channel 22. They're going to be coming up light power, and then the hauler is coming in for 303 there. Over.
0: Okay, hauler's coming for 303, and we'll talk to the south switcher on 22. Thank you.
1: Okay.
0: RVB calling the south switcher. Yeah, we got the okay to depart at a 304. Is that okay with you guys? Okay, sounds good. Thanks.
2: Thursday, Friday, clear and guard at 8 to the next one. Back it up, Swain.
0: Okay. Yeah, that'd be great.

Five.

0: working with the proceeds.
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1: 55-0, Shepard clear, please.

0: Romeo Tony Jr. Over.
1: Right over.
0: We're looking to come out on WC and go spot Gray Miller. Over.
1: Should be fine. Just reach out to South Switcher. I think they're running up towards the north end, but just make sure.
0: Okay, talk to North Switcher. And after we're done with that, we're going to zoom down into our engine lead and put our power away in the house.
1: Okay, sounds good. Yeah, just give me a shout when you guys are ready.
0: Copy that. Sounds good. Thank you.
1: Thank you. Hear it out.
0: I'll hear it out.

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0: 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I'll start away trying to make the move out to the RV.
1: Now, conductor's still on the north end. Line of the switch is back. He's probably got a walk up.
0: Getting ready to make our move here. Is that okay if we make our move before you? Over.
1: Yeah, make it.
0: I'll be down to you. Once the RV clears up, we'll make our move.
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2: Departure yard right now. And we're going to 305.

0: We've got all switches lined and locked line for normal sighting movement. 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
1: Alright, thanks.
0: You're welcome. Have a safe trip.
1: You
0: did. So you guys get that message. That was, is that Bruce talking to me earlier?
1: Oh, yeah.
0: So, the place sounded a little, normal. Tell him to sing me a song.
1: Definitely not fresh.
0: Let's see if your guys talk to you later.

0: is all clear zone when I can, AHAT 11, 1-1.
1: Line and lock for normal movement, over.
2: Hey, line and lock, normal sighting movement, Irving, copy that. Can I confirm train length with you while I got you, over?
1: Yeah, we're 5147, 5147 feet.
2: 5147 feet, all right, here we go, thank you.
1: Thank you, UP 6159 out.
0: Break this head.
2: Go ahead.
0: Yeah, Deputy Aller, clear Irving, north end is line lock normal, over.
2: Alright, clear Irving, sighting north end, restored, normal sighting movement, over.
0: That's correct, be nice, all right.
2: Thank you, Stretcher.
3: Clear State Police, hold.
0: Clear State Police, Deputy.
3: One on one, that's what's in. Response?

0: ride down there, Mark?
1: I wanted to show it up right now.
0: To line switches for us.
1: Will do.

0: Launch, you got a copy?
1: Copy.
0: Do you got a USB-C charger by chance?
1: Is my person or...
0: On you. Or in or anywhere.
1: Copy.
0: You don't either, Admiral?

0: Dispatch, 6-8, over.
1: Oh, I'm, what was Sean saying on that?
0: Copy that. Permission to proceed north. Signal indication VP 692. Thank you. Over. I may have misspoke. VP 692. Over. I think I locked on you too. I might have said the wrong control point. You have permission to proceed north. VP 692. Over.
2: NPR.

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Milepost 615.0. No defects. Total axle 310. Frame speed 30. MPH. Temperature 4.8 degrees. Detector out.

Marriott, add it back 5 to hook.

3, the Red 336 down at Albany, SO main track, proceed south, over. Correct, over. That's fine, over. Are you guys the key train at Highwise? 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

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Total axle 56, train speed 51, MPH temperature 54 degrees, detector out,

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0: Hey, hi.
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1: We'll give that a shot.

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I don't know.

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0: Thanks a lot. 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Thanks a lot. Great turnout.
1: Roger, 268 Craft. Are you guys out in the clear? Over.
2: Going to 27.
1: Thanks. Watch out.
3: 3-1.

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1: 86?

0: guys got them. 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Thank you.
1: That'll do. Red Zone for McGarry Swain.
2: Seven.
1: Let's do five. Half of one car. Corporate 2. 22. Corporate 20 to Red Zone 5.

0: Bring the Gary, clear, safe, riding. Let's bring it back. About 13.13 to a drop-off. No traffic in either direction.
1: Gary, clear, safe, riding. Back 13.13 on a drop-off.
2: How many motors can I add?
3: None. The game would be starting right now.
2: I could probably pull everything we have a hold of. Actually, no, we don't have the other six axle anymore. Never mind.
3: Pull 14 with brakes.
2: That?
3: Could you pull 14 cars with brakes? What about 13?
2: Oh boy.
3: Your guess is 13?
2: I can do anything I want.
3: Drop-off. 1-0.
2: 32. 02. Clear ground safe. Clear ground safe.
1: Hi,
3: Swain. Only had a hold of 9 cars. Wait. 3 to go.
1: 3.
3: 4 better 2, red zone, Ponch. What if you put butter on the rail? How many cars do you think you pull on brakes?
2: I'm kind of just wondering what would happen if I put butter on the rail.
3: Butter.
2: We put salt in the sanders instead and then put butter on the rail and we could make salted butter.
3: Bro, that's genius. We could sell it on eBay. Use salted butter from an axle rather.
2: Homer would definitely buy it.
3: Bag it up, little box bag. $10 a bag.
1: 20. GameStop.
0: Gary, clear safe ground out at back 1 to hook.

0: Affirmative, DuPont, clear that red zone.
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0: That'll do. Same of stress. What's 32 looking? Would you just shove that track soon? Forfeit if you fall. They're not safe. Yes. That'll do. Stretch. 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
1: well, let me call Jersey.
0: Northbound, Sphere.
1: Jersey doesn't have his own tone, like, just tone him up like the dispatcher.
0: Probably does. 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
1: Ah, good time. 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
1: What's that?

0: connecting with Gary, Sarah Safe, Graham, triangulating, you're good for 440. Starting back, you're about 15-15.
1: Clear safe, grab, good for 40, 4-0, back about 15.
0: Oh, crap.

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1: OPCT 6159, come on over.

got a speed recommendation I'd like to give you. Based off the train simulation on your simulator, it's got a spot on that cascade sub where it wants to slow you down, help reduce some in-train forces. When you're ready to copy, I got some information for you there. MPDRVB of the 9th. Again, it'll be on that cascade subdivision. That speed recommendation will be for 30 mph. That's going to be down around milepole 474.90 and milepole 469.90, and that'll be for all main tracks. There will not be any flags displayed, and it's not going to show up in your PTC. If you are using EMS there, just ask you set that conditional speed over.

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1: Runway ahead two. One more. 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

0: Gary, Thursday, Friday, good 4220. No traffic in either direction. Start it back.
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0: 707, you want to change to what, read what of it? 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
1: So I have 9 of them.
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1: That's correct.
2: Copy that. We're going to put our power away at 63 and 60 yards all year.
1: Copy that. You guys are putting your power away in 63, and it's all ours.
2: That is correct.
1: Thank you. 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
0: I'm a hand, please, though.

378-35 outbound on over. Outbound on over. Yes, all the same location once you get all on outside and ready. Thank you.

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0: Contract 268. 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
2: Pressure of 268, EP 6159, do you give BLI number 15719 as well, over?

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1: Thank you.
0: Fine, thank you.

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0: Bolin, do you have equipment in the house track, over? 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
1: Bolin detected, milepost 5.6. 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Total axle 20. Train speed 7.8 mph. Temperature 5.8 degrees. Detector out.

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MPH. Temperature 5-4 degrees. Detector out.

Dispatch 268, roll here, over. Yeah, that phone was just going in and out. I couldn't really get you there. Probably 11:30. Yeah, I'm still not getting you. 11:30.

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Total axle 376. Frame 218 mph. Temperature 55 degrees. Detector out.

0: Here comes Durzik's favorite train.
1: B25, 2547, over. B25, 47. Yeah, that's just the TKO's popping right out of you there between Irving and Swain. Over. I had some track lights pop in there between Irving and Swain. You may get signals, over.
2: Okay, copy. It looks like we'll be stopping before we hit those
1: lights. Okay, yeah, Prasad and Extra could contact me when they got 653 in view. Thank you.
2: Alright, copy.

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1: Go ahead, over. Hey, come for 3:30. Currently nobody to talk to. Set your Eugene, career Eugene's off into 3:30. And then you got some power to set out.
2: Yes, 7 units.
1: Okay, you can set those to the cab. Over.
2: Okay, come in for 3:30. Nobody to talk to. Drop off our
1: Fire to the catcher. 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

0: 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Yeah, I'm here. 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
1: UP 2547 North. Over.
0: UP 2547, go ahead.
1: Alright, outbound on board here, Eugene, ready to head north. I always tell trainees and stuff, it's good to have a plan when you walk out the door of the office, but leave your options open. I mean, you always see a better way somewhere down the road.

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0: 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I did have a track light in there. When that train is approaching, over.
1: EP 4554. 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

0: 1 on the repeater, over.
1: Calling Al French on the repeater, over.

0: yard to Springfield. Over. Yeah, I got the RVPT coming for 3:30. I didn't tell them to talk to you, but yeah, just stay clear of the 30 lead and you'll be good.
1: I'm almost to the high stand. I don't know if we'll get that far down, but if I do, I can get out to line it up.
0: That sounds good. 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

0: 547 North.
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0: Yeah, we had a clear light approaching and passing CP653.
1: It was clear for you, stay clear. 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

mail check, 800. 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

0: Line 32, double. Is that DT? Start it back.
1: 6, 5, 5.6. No defects. Total axle. 3, 5, 2. Train speed. 5, 4. MPH. Temperature. 6, 2 degrees. Detector out.
0: Coming in right now.
2: 2,500
0: off of them.
3: Yeah, just take to the north end. I'll send the fueler. Oh, leave it. Don't put it too far up on the north end. That way they don't have to squeeze in there. Thank you. Good.
0: Head's on, you say?
2: No, that's
0: it. Yeah, I'm ready.
2: Alright, so power needs fuel, so we're going to go take it all the way to the north end, leave it back a little bit so the fuel truckers can still get in there and do the work.
0: Okay, copy that, O.
2: Move that as far as you can.

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1: Westbound 24, is that what you came up with?
0: I was showing 23. Come out, car. Come off with T-Box 663-875.
1: That sounds good.

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Al-Zarani. 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

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What's that? Set and centered for conductor lighting. Over.

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1: PT, calling PTI, over.
2: This is PTI.
1: Can you meet me at the north end of 30 track?
2: Yeah, I'll be there shortly.
1: Thank you.

0: I say right about here, sir.
1: Roger that. Tying her down, folks.
0: Yeah. You want to link those tubes right quick?
1: Sure, we can do that.
0: 5-9-5-9
1: 59-59, copy.

22 double. Safe ground back one for pin.

it doesn't really matter the order that you put them in, other than you want your 801 and 802 cars together in groups of the tracks they go in. And, of course, your methanol could be on either end of your stuff. Desirably closest to your power, so it's the last thing you do, but it doesn't have to be that way. Yeah, that's fine. Like I said, it doesn't really matter. I like to do it the other way just because you end up clearing up that crossing for a little while, but it is what it is. They just have to learn to deal with it. No, I mean the people out there at the crossing. I try to be somewhat considerate, but sometimes it just doesn't work out. Clear safe ground pin. My biggest thing is you don't want to be going back and forth from side to side, you know. You want to spot up all of them on the plant side and then spot up your methanols or vice versa. Yeah, that's fine. You have a sodium car you need to spot this morning? I don't know. It's just they're kind of a pain in the ass, but they need the cars, I guess. They do that often.

0: That was a really nice looking Ford pickup that just went out of here.
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1: Handies. 6159, go ahead.

0: Okay, I'm going to pull it up to the 6-1 switch, so I'm not fouling all this.
1: BC, conduct your clear of the zone 3.
2: Alright, yeah, you guys ready to go?
3: You clear the red zone, over.
1: Early's over.
2: Alright, let's rock. Good location, thank you.
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0: Pero
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0: All right, locked in the clear. 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Push the store. Thank you. 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
1: That is the finish.

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1: Dispatcher 268, you beat 6159, over. 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
0: 45.
1: Well, over.

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1: Conductor, once they brought it, but conductor bird cleared back up 8 to the

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in the B6159 South Section 85 direct. Is that correct, sir? Over. Thank you. 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

0: 590 PCC. I've got, looks like three speed recommendations to give you. One of them's coming up there. All three are part of the simulation on your train there that's just identified some in-train forces. Wants to slow you down a bit to help minimize those when you're ready to copy over.
1: Back about
0: 50. 526.40 and mile pole 520.40. That second one, this will be for 40.40 mph. Be between mile pole 451.45 and mile pole 446.40. That final one, 35.35 mph. Between milepole 439.15 and milepole 434.15. All three for all main tracks. No flags will be displayed and they're not going to show up in your PTC. If you are using EMS, just ask you to set that conditional speed to those three locations. Over.

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1: 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Go ahead. Copy that. Accuracy.
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1: No.
2: Probably loaded by 3.
3: Two more.
4: Hello, Conductor Bird, sensor.
3: Half of it. Yes, that's right.
4: Here comes your
3: sense. All good back there.

0: always good to be proactive. What's that?
1: Oh, that's 2150 Wyatt South Station.
0: No, we'll Y this tower in our job today, and so it'll end up being a North Station. No, it's the 3500, which will be a North Facer tonight.
2: PT Giniardo.
3: They just came on duty at 10.
4: Good.
2: It looks like you got some people working in the park. So, okay, just
3: yeah, you guys can wait there for now. Yeah, you can wait there.

0: Yes.
1: Outbound, just on duty. Back to get the derail. If you want to move somewhere better, recrew, follow your.
0: Alright, yeah, I'll just pull up to this next crossing.

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1: 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So that's tough.
0: Yeah, might be better off safe than sorry, but that's a hard one right there.
1: Clear, 40.

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1: PTI.
0: Are you available to come and pick the pick up the outbound PT crew?
1: Well, I've got Shane with me, and we're gonna do the South D, and then I can pick him up.
0: All right, copy. If you don't mind, I'm moving water into the building.
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2: I was thinking we'd, why this one, go into, the north leg, come out the south leg, park it on the 30 lead in the clear where Springfield is out of the way, then grab the other one, single unit, and bring it over.

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0: a 7-0.

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2: Springfield Yard Office.
3: Head over.
2: Hey, Taylor, do you know if those two cars are still sitting at Judson's?
3: I'll go look at the board, see if I see anything on there.
2: All right, thank you. 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
1: No, we're not in the 50 yard. 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
0: Out of the shop.
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1: Say again?
2: You leaving me already?
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1: Lunch.
4: 984, over.
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0: That's the Y. Copy. Thank you. 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
0: 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Same location.
1: 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Authorities depart signal indication, over.
0: Do you guys key train any high wides?
1: Not a key train, no high wides.
0: Alright, sounds good. Thanks, guys.
1: Thank you. AKMD 3500 out.
2: Eugene Yard, go ahead, over. I'll give a shout out to the Northwest Receive that you can unblock it. You're on the south end now?

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Yeah, that's Springfield job. 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Thank you.

0: in, they said 11 o'clock, so they're shoving those cars in at 55.
1: Yeah, it's all lights down there.
0: Yep, that should be them.
1: What track are they coming into?
0: They'll be shoving their cars in at 255.
1: All right.
0: Thank you. 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
1: All right, make your move, Tank Farm, nobody to talk to, over.
0: Sounds good, Tank Farm, thank you.
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1: Are you coming in the office sometime today?
2: Coming in right now.
1: Okay, do you know if you can take a picture or not, over?
2: Inside.
1: Okay, I can't seem to figure out how to do it on my own.

0: 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Over.
1: They're coming up on Maui right now. Just let me know when they get it all clear. I'll talk to RVPD.
0: Center for lighting. You want to wait till they get it opened up? Or?

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Option to keep him going, otherwise the Amtrak stopped for the passenger emergency, so I don't want him to, didn't want to hold him there at Fields if I didn't have to. Option to see if Amtrak calls me, you know, within the next 10 minutes with this guy going by Fields. They're probably going to want me to hold it on McCready.

0: Yes. 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
1: Over. GP 7455, over.
0: Right, over.
1: Just ready to depart here in Eugene and get authority out on the Irving sighting.
0: Awesome. Coming at you.
1: PT to PTI, over.
2: Yeah, I'll be there shortly.
1: So much.

While you're in there, you have a couple bags of ice, all our ice is on the north motor now.

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1: Oh.

0: 30-30.
1: Switch up there. 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
0: Plugging away on this train in here soon. I think I can fit our first kick of three cars in 35, but after that, I think we'll need 37 from you. Okay, no rush. I think you got time to do a little more on it if you need to.
2: Alright, thank you.
0: Zero.
3: Five, 15.

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1: 10-4-1-0.
2: That happens a lot, but they always said those draw bars don't move.
1: Come in South Lake WP for track 255, over.
3: Yeah, go for it. We're in the 30-yard, out of your way.
1: 30-yard out of the way. Do I need to call you to come out to go to the 50-yard, or are we good? We'll probably come in 50 extension. That work for you?
3: Works for me.
1: Here we go. We'll be on 24. Thanks.
3: Copy that. Thank you.
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1: Perfect, thank you. 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
1: That, what's the movie called? Is it The Door with that weird director with a weird invisible?
2: That quote? 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I did not. Oh, hi, Mark.

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0: Have you, by chance, cleared the 60 crossing at all?
1: Yes, sir, right behind it, south of it.
0: Perfect.
1: Possibly half car.
0: Yeah, buddy.
2: Go PCC, 5990, over. Yeah, guys, I cannot get that lead unit to download there. Are you guys looking to get relief from running EMS there, over? Apologize, I was too breaking tears there, but I still can't get that leader to download there to see what's going on or what it's asking for, over.
3: 268 RVPT, line lock Irving, over.
4: Detector out.
3: Retarding, over.
2: He said 717, over.
5: Detector, milepost 655.6.
2: One just a second.
6: As long as that rack will go over the rack on the car, you're good.

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Total axle, 2.38, frame speed, 3.7 mph, temperature, 7.4 degrees, detector out.

guys hear that? 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That kick right there, it's a little bit different than I sometimes do. Like, I was going, like, at kicking speed already. 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

0: It's up to you. 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If I'm already at speed, you can just say that'll do instead of a kick, and then wait for a second, and then that'll do.
1: Okay, yeah, no, I like that a lot.

Victor 64.

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Nose mile post for 494.5 and then 428.5, over.

Okay, and those faults you're getting, I can't see those, so you'd have to call that EMS PTC help desk at 987, over.

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1: Hey, you ain't on the rear.
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10 up there, up near the lead, on the side of the road, just facing the sun. It's been there for like a week, maybe 2 weeks. I wonder if that guy's dead. 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

0: Yeah, he's up against the hedges, so there's probably no wind right there. 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
1: He dug his way under the road, under the tracks, and that's his tunnel.

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0: 15-15.
1: Dispatcher 6-8, over.
2: Yeah, 6-8, AKMP 3500, all in the clear in Springfield. All switches returned to mainline movement, over.
1: In the clear Springfield, switches restored mainline movement, thank you, etc.
2: Yeah, thank you, I appreciate your help.

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1: I'm ready.
0: Can I come through here?
1: Track is clear, derail down.
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2: What track where they want it?
0: 62, 63, 64.
2: Got it. Six, two, there's one car towards the south end and two on the north. Six, five, there's a couple cars on the south end, and then I drug up the north flats, the rest of the north flats to the north end. Cars on the north are on air. And I think you said 6-4. I don't think I'm going to be touching 6-4 all day. North flats that were kicked in there yesterday that didn't make a hook on the network.

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1: 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Over.
2: That works for us. Dispatcher, over.
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0: 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No defects. Total axle 3.94. Train speed 2.9. MPH temperature 8.0 degrees. Detector out.
1: Go ahead, over.
2: Hey, Corp, we are north side of Swain, over.
1: Yeah, you come into 304, and nobody talked to you, you'll drop your jeans off, or you hang your Fred, and I'm getting, you're going to insert your dupe, it's going to be a mid-pack, I just got to figure out where.
0: 0.2.
2: So dupes are at south end of 305. We're dropping the rear rehanging thread, and it's going to be a mid-pack dupe, you said?
1: That is correct. I'll, I'm waiting for Joel to give me the cut car where you put your dupes at. I'll let you know.
2: Copy that. Let us know for the cut car for the DB.
1: And currently nobody to talk to. I'll check on your headroom, probably being 255. But I'll see what the switcher is doing first.
2: Could you repeat? My side's kind of going in and out.
1: I was just saying for headroom, probably going to have you use 255, but I'll check with the switcher, see what they're up to. Currently, nobody on the north end to talk to.
2: For that, currently no one on the north end using 255 as headroom.
1: That's correct. Yeah, 255 squirt.

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Set. Total axle 20. Train speed 7.8 mph. Temperature 7.9 degrees. Detector out.

Redland 83, double. Clear safe ground, clear 30, back.

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1: No, I was chatting with the corp guy. He's giving me the information for a cut car. I'm about to get the derail thrown back up.
0: Need the van there?
1: Yeah, I'll need the van.
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1: It's taken off. Shoot.
0: Not a clue what you said.
1: Say again.
0: Corp guy going to give you a ride, or do you need the van then?
1: I'll need the van. Corp guy's taken off.
0: Yeah. Hey, yard van.
2: This is the yard van.
0: Hey, North End derail, please.
2: Okay, I'll be there shortly.

0: PDFV. Derail, hand switch, or realign for sighting movement.
1: Derail, lane lock, sighting. 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
0: That is correct.

0: UP 5959 in the clear, Eugene. All switches. 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Movement over.
1: In the clear, Eugene. Switches line for Irving sighting. Thank you, sir. Special route.
0: We're out. Have a good one. Hey, you on here?
2: Still on here.
0: 45.
2: 45, copy.
3: Car, go ahead.
0: Work on 45s, just you know.
3: Copy. You'll be on 45s. Thank you.
2: Yep. All right, PDRV, red zone for the conductor. Track 304, north end, Eugene Yard. Copy that. I'll drop the brakes here on the north end. Drop the brakes here on the north, or should I probably drop them on the cut?

0: Cimarron, that ends at the yard rolls north.
1: Yeah, I called on the switch, says it's northeast.

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I'm sorry, your request. Setting them up, I will let you know. Got that.

0: okay to cut.
1: Copy that. Equal, okay to cut. Vector Sector 4. That's a... I'm looking up there.
0: Heading up from a stretch.
1: Affirm for a stretch, alright. Up there and get line of through so we can get this cut down.

0: Traffic on the Brooklyn sub 718.874, an excavator near the track. I'm going to jump out on a limb and assume that's your guys working 718.87 excavator. Over.
1: So we might have enough room, but just a little too close.
2: Not room, but the Duke's right here, so when you're done making the cut, you come up here, babysit the train so I can link the Duke.
1: Copy that.
0: Yeah, that's the mouthful they gave me. Yeah, if it does, I mean, I wouldn't go out of your way for it. If they could have their own mouthful, or it is something else entirely, but if you don't mind, that'd be great.

0: Yard, BDRV, over. Yeah, it looks like my North Butcher put two cars over in 55. You can use 61, it's actually lined other than the switch in front of you.
1: 61 instead of 55, copy.
0: That's correct. Thank you, Yard.

good evening. 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I'll run up, throw that switch, and then we'll get pulled ahead to our cut spot for the DPU.

0: Okay, PDAV, conductor clear, A head.
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3: 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Over.
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3: 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Thank you.

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1: No, SX. Total axle 4-8. Train C35MTH. Temperature 7-9 degrees. Detector out.
2: Detector on the point. Looking at a main flow. Line, double check, start off. 25 feet.

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1: I think I told your engineer that, or you said that you're in the group.
0: Got it. Okay, so 261.
1: 261 will work. 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
2: To make our moves, nobody in the way?
1: Nobody in your way, nobody's talked to.
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1: Touch the lights, clear the ridge.
2: Stand.

0: So, what's your release date?
1: Monday.
0: Oh, okay, thanks.
1: And I put in the cozy pull down.
0: When does that start?
1: It's got a single day starting tomorrow, except vacation. I think it starts on Monday. Well, he's actually on 2 weeks vacation.
0: Damn.
1: So when I mark that up, when I get in, I'm just going to go ahead and see if I can just go with the hold down starting tomorrow, because this route's going tomorrow.
0: Yeah, I'm planning on being on 503 here, talking about
2: auto rack.
3: Top that, all right, thank you much.
2: You? You're up.
3: Here we go.
0: Yeah, they just opened up track 2 for us right before we left.
1: You guys think cross on the passenger lane?
0: Yeah, you remember where that last train derailed on the curb?
1: That happened there again?
0: Yeah, just in spot.
1: Okay. Hey man, is it all cleared up now?
0: The train was still there when we left.
1: Hey, roger that. Thanks.
3: Okay, video RV, conductors clear ahead.
2: Ratchet.
3: Go ahead, 6 stars.

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1: Move at the joint, lined up, back up, seven cars to a hook.
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1: 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No defects. Total axle 4.62. Frame D3MPH. Temperature 81 degrees. Detector out.
0: Five hook. 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

0: unfortunately, I had to end over. 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Sounds like we're going 3 north today. Over.
1: 3 north. Okay, roger that. Yeah, because I didn't think you could get to depot 5 on 2.
0: Copy that.
2: 50-20.

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2: Mercury detector, milepost 655.6. No defects. Total axle 4.8. Train speed 7.9. MPH temperature 8.1 degrees. Detector out.
0: On the motor?
1: It is turned on the motor.
0: Those are zero, so something's not cut in.
1: Oh, they must pop the rear one. Hold on.
0: It would be skyrocketed if it was open on the rear one.

0: King, Santa Barbara. Let's go ahead and roll over the 92.
1: Would be through the roof, not at zero. There's two Engelcocks, one on the cars, and one on the motor you tied on to. One of them's got to be closed.
0: All right, got them both.

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0: So you are. You're popping brakes, but you're not clear.
2: Air compressor's going on. 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
0: You're clear.

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1: Clear. 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Are we just dragging this down to the other end of this 61? Or are we shoving the whole thing back, or what?
0: He said he was wondering if we had enough space to shove it back. So, back on, and I was wondering, but I don't know if we have enough space to be in the clear.
1: Yeah, we have no clue how long the train is once it's done.
0: Yeah, so I'm going to hop over to 20s and ask him. Alright, I'll jump over there. NVIDIA, are you to come over? Alright, go ahead, over. Hey, Carp, I don't think we have enough space to be able to shove all this back once we tie back onto our consist.
2: Shove back to clear in 305, over.
0: Shove back to clear in 305, copy.

Fire, got the plan. 7 back to clear in 305. 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
1: 6-8 UP 5959. Do you have you know when our outbound's on duty, over?
0: Yeah, here in 5 minutes. We'll have you go up to Irving's siding if you would please, over.

0: Oh, I got the wrong train. I'm so sorry. They are on duty at... ...15:10, so 15 minutes for you, over.
1: Appreciate it, Sal. Thank you.
0: Thank you. Dispatcher to the UP 5990 North, over.
1: UP 5990 North, over.
0: Yeah, your lights are coming in now. Irving sighting, please, for your outbound, over.
1: Right, Irving sighting, crew swap for the outbound. You said they're on duty when, over?
0: They are on duty in 5 minutes, over.
1: Right, on duty in 5 minutes. Thank you very much, 5990.
0: Thank you, Rob.
1: Go ahead, 10 cars. Talk to Corp and see if we're still shoving this back if they're on duty 15.
2: I told us to shove it back. I just told dispatcher to see if Santa Cruz on duty.

0: had it linked. I didn't look at it close, but I think they linked them the wrong way.
1: Shoot. Do we need to run up and grab you?
0: No. Grab and go back and fix it.
1: Alright.
0: Not going to use them.
2: That's good.
0: Or use the one there for 843 class, you know, that's the tag.
2: And as long as you got room to pass it, you're good.
1: Yeah, I'm going to pull it up and then hang it once we get above the switch to go into 305.

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1: CRV, come on.
0: Four.

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1: On board, back, 5 to a hook, lined up. 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

five.

Okay, Peter, conductor's clear, right ahead. DRV, clear, ahead. 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

968 UP 73480. We've got some issues down here in Tunnel 8. Maintenance way will be holding, trying to repair the tracks. Probably for the next couple hours, so you can kick your feet up, over. Alright, thank you, sir. Gates, go ahead, over.

Yes, absolutely. What's your employee ID? I didn't realize this was Gates. All right, do you need to switch yes at 554? All right, and you got no service? All right. 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Okay.

0: And conductor, take a red zone, south lead.
1: Xbox 8 is order granted between CBVB 554, main track, switch yes, CBVB 556, main track, switch no, market joint, show block till 1631630, dispatcher ALJ, over.

0: when everything is working against me.
1: 6-75 to Gates, okayed, 1512 ALJ, over. 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Tracker time 81-16, that's 81-16 to Gates, Xbox 8, authority granted between. CPVP-554 sighting, switch no. CPVP-556 sighting, switch no. Mark that one joint, show blocked until 1645, 1645, dispatch ALJ. Over.
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0: This is one of the old ones with just the cover and none of the vertical handholds. 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
1: Yeah, that'll answer you in just a second. Yes, it is.
0: Hey, can you see my rear car on the camera?
1: You're in 304?
0: Out on the lead, we gotta shove this thing back into 101. Conductor wasn't sure if we could ride it or not.

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1: Can't?
0: Cannot see your rear car.
1: I need to take the van and watch it from a distance then. PDR vehicle, a message for me.

0: back, I'm gonna go back to 45. All right, I'm ready when you are. Position PDRV.
1: Yes, sir. All right. Conductors on the ground, ahead of the move, lined up, back up, starting out with 330, then reposition.
0: PDRV, lined up on the ground, ahead of the move, back in for 330 to start, and

ADRV, good for another 20-20.

0: call or an address?
1: Oh, yeah, I didn't hear a thing.
0: I was looking back there, I could see you. It's leaning out.
2: Couple.

0: back.
1: There, but they won't answer now, so I don't know.
0: You're trying for the MTO?
1: Here, so is the crew to let them know they need to go back to that tube, but now they won't answer, so I don't know.
0: That's interesting.

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1: PDRV on the ground ahead of the move, good for 55-0.

0: 25, 25, 5. How's your head end looking?
1: Just coming out of 61. All probably.
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0: Rob, what are we good for?
1: We're good for three more.
0: Three. We're safe right back to us.

0: got more room in this rail. 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
1: 7. Probably only need 1, I'm going to guess, or so.
0: Alright, take as many as you need.
1: Good here.
0: We're good?
1: Yep.
0: Alright.
1: 30s.
0: Rock it back to 30s, meet you on the head.
1: RV inbound, outbound.
2: PD, go ahead.
1: Corp, linked these up. We're done with our work, but you're going to have to swing by the dupes. I'm pretty sure they put the wrong direction on the DQs.
2: Alright, we'll swing by the dupe, check on that direction. Where are you guys at? 305?
1: John, 305. Conductor's headed back to the head and ice if he wanted.
2: Alright, copy that.
3: Okay.
2: We'll be out there real quick.
1: I'm going to go put your second one online.
2: Sir.
4: Why are you so angry?
1: T2.0.
4: Copy.

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Oh,

0: 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You know what I mean? It's filthy, dirty, nasty.
1: Do you guys take the hauler, Fred? Okay. But we came up with another one, so I guess whenever you guys are done with that, I'll give you that one, or I can bring it out to you guys.
2: Select it. I'll have to drop the link and relink it.

0: aye, copy. Sir, are you available for a ride from the yard office?
1: I'm coming right now.
0: Thank you.
2: Yeah, hey, Berg, over.
3: Yeah.
2: It don't matter about this one here. It says this one, the most north unit is 7895. It's saying trail only because of the ditch lights. For the BMW, the hauler, it don't matter, does it?
3: It's going to be HK.
2: Oh, HK, okay.

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0: 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Okay, Berg, I'm good now.
1: Yeah, PM, here we come.

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0: RV, outbound, inbound.
1: Levi?
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1: I'm going to end this one too then.

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1: We should be set up same and ready to go.
0: All right, hitting the button. Yeah, make the hook, okay?

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Yeah, stretch. It was a good one. 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
1: Yeah, I'm here.
0: You call the PDRV?
1: No, it was the Corp.
0: Well, we're just getting on board, really.

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1: 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Okay, copy that, didn't know. 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

0: 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Dispatcher,
1: UP-59-9-0. Outbound crews on board, we're on a move north.
0: Pulling north, all right. I'm going to try to get you up to Hido before 508 catches you. If not, I'll probably have to do a saw by Marion. We'll see how this goes.
1: All right. Thanks, Renzo. Out.

Right, that's it.

10-10-10-10-10-10-10-10-10-10-10-10-10-10-10-10-10-10-10-10-10-10-10-10-10-10-10-10-10-10-10-10-10-10-10-10-10-10-10-10-10-10-10-10-10-10-10-10-10-10-10-10-10-10-10-10-10-10-10-10-10-10-10-10-10-10-10-10-10-10-10-10-10-10-10-10-10-10-10-10-10-10-10-10-10-10-10-10-10-10-10-10-10-10-10-10-10-10-10-10-10-10-10-10-10-10-10-10-10-10-10-10-10-10-10-10-10-10-10-10-10-10-10-10-10-10-10-10-10-10-10-10-10-1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

0: Straight ahead, Rich Smith, Berkeley, jump straight ahead. 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

Point six.

0: Two detector, milepost, 6, 5, 5.6, no defect. Total axle, 4, 6, 2, train speed, 4, 3, MPH, temperature, 8, 5 degrees, detector out.
1: Alright, can you guys do that before you go down there and PDRV still hasn't called? Be the only thing in there is North Flats and get everything out of there.
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3: Found on board, looking for authority out on the Irving siding for seatbelt.
2: Here comes the authority to your PTC, and once 508 goes north of you there at 650, I'll get your light to go south, over.
3: Copy that, we got the authority waiting on 508, go south.
2: All correct, thank you, Special.
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2: Dispatch
3: 680. EMP 5990, over.
2: 5990, over.
3: Yeah, we just went over to sector 655.6. And those numbers are not matching our paperwork at all.
2: Interesting. Didn't work at all, so should be easy to figure out what's not matching. Do you have extra or minus?
3: Dispatcher, detector said 462 axles, our paperwork says 530.
2: 462 axles, your paperwork showing 530. All right, let me check with the yard and see what's going on here.

0: full. Cooler is full.
1: Just so I know.
2: 75. Still stretch, clear.
3: And so what do they do when they get up there? They stop on the cross of the flight. You don't expect it to come back.

That's Amtrak 14, over. Yeah, we just got the route open to go towards Depot 5, but I'll have to talk you past CPS 801, so will you please call me when CPS 801 is in view, over.

0: Yeah, I don't hear you.
1: Couldn't tell if that was Randy or Pirates of the Caribbean.

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o'clock is 3:30 back here. Have all the cars, 6-5, bring them to 6-2. Okay, making a move.

0: 568, EP 5990, or... of some cars that were supposed to be scheduled to your train, then we obviously didn't pick them up. You had 530 axles on your paperwork and 462 on the detector. You got 68 extra axles on your paperwork, correct?
1: It looks like the paperwork is including a pickup that we haven't done yet. I think it's a hit.
0: All right. Do you have what those cars were, the pickup cars?

0: calling you from the yard.
1: Get done, and then we can delete off the manboard. Is that what it is?
2: Yeah, that's correct. It should be, I mean, if my math is right, it should be 17 cars. It did no work in Eugene. It was just a crew swap and go.
1: Okay, you got the car numbers that we can take off our list?
2: I've got, well, the list you just sent me has got way more than 17 on it. So now I'm confused again.

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1: Hey, take a look. Be safe out there.
2: Find out, Delta. Walking back, how many?
0: What'd you say about the rear? Something about the rear is all I got.
3: The hole from the rear.
0: Copy.

0: Jedburgh, I'm ready.
1: I need a half car pin.
0: Half car pin, here we go.

0: Yeah,
1: the trespasser coming out of the 60-yard there. Just keep an eye out for him.
0: He's crossing over, or he's right there right now.
1: He's walking your way.
2: To the 90 doors. I was going to suggest like greener back there, but the conductor just dumped the other crew's paperwork out of the trash and then jive, so I'm going to stop real quick and update BTC and we can run the data.
3: Perfect. Thank you for doing that. Understand you're getting it figured out. Going to stop, update BTC. And 508 is going to be right behind you here shortly because you got to meet 11 at Shed, so we're going to have to do a saw by. I'm thinking Marion's probably the quickest place to do it as far as length. Over.
2: Okay.
3: We can do Millersburg if that's easier for you guys.
2: Yeah, you know, it's right now, Mark.
3: All right, we'll plan on Millersburg saw by with 508.
4: BP detector, milepost 655.6, no defect. Total axle 20, train speed 79 mph, temperature 83 degrees, detector out.
1: I don't know where he's at. He must have crossed over. You want to look on that other side of you?
5: He crossed over. He crossed the siding and the main. And, yeah, I already did that.
1: Okay. All right. What do you got?
3: Dispatcher 68, UP5959. 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
0: UP5959, over.
3: I can't get you a light at 650 now. Amtrak left us a track light in the OS at 648. I can talk you by the light at 650 if you got it in view, over.
0: 650 in view, stopped, Irving sighting, over.
3: Alright, here comes the authority to PGC, sighting, main track, southbound. Stand by, I'm just waiting on the switch to lock up now. All right, there it goes. Here comes the authority, sighting main, southbound. Let me know when you're lying behind. I'll have to talk you by 648 as well, so call me when that's in view. Over.
0: All right, we got the authority for 650. We'll call you when we're lying behind, and we'll get talked by 648 also. Over.
3: All correct, and we will have to run in and out of the sighting just as info.
0: In and out of the sighting, here we go.
3: Yeah.
6: Make you out. Do you have the automatic supply?
0: No, I do not.
6: Okay, where's the CMW at?
0: See him. There's a white Chevy pickup truck, but there's only one guy in it.
6: Yeah,
0: oh, there's three of them in there. They're here outside of.

0: drive back and pick you up.
1: Well, you'd want to bring the conductor as well so you can walk the setup.
2: Just walking back to five.
0: Yeah, he says, you and I can swap out. You can go back with your conductor, pick him up so he can do the walk to the castle. Correct, 8119. Conductor's headed down with you, Bert, and then you two will swap out.
1: Howdy.

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3: Very good. You do have red zone applied. Maynard, don't.
2: And I don't have a radio, so I'll either get you by hands or I'll let you know when I get back up here.
3: Okay, copy that, Roger.
4: How's our channel? What's going on?
3: Just give him red zone so we can get these two motors apart.
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0: Junior. What's that as far as an Imperial Force?
1: Five clear. 304 has the 18 from the HKRV set out, and then 303 has all the cars from yesterday's hauler.
0: Copy, 62.
1: Yep, right up.

0: stretching.
1: Alright, lined out of 15, should be lined out of 5. Turn left.
2: Still on the yard channel.
1: Oh my goodness, go away.